0: Dacos has won the AFL's most prestigious award, the Brownlow Medal. Dacos accumulating 47 votes, the most in history. Preparations are underway in Fremantle for Saturday's AFL Grand Final. Perth now reporting the streets have already turned purple, with fans putting up merchandise, flags, paint, signs, scarves and posters ahead of the biggest game of the year. In fact, some fans are still celebrating after Friday night's preliminary final victory. That's the latest news update. I'm Scott Maiman from the Capital Radio Newsroom.
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3: 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Mitchell Freeway is under speed at Burns Beach Road inbound, also Whitford Avenue to Reed Highway and Stevenson Avenue to Vincent Street. Granada Freeway busy, Thomas Road to Rolly Road, Barrington Road to Mount Hurry Bridge and up around Canning Highway. Tonkin Highway busy southbound at Reed Highway, both directions to Welsh Parade East. Royal Highway slow northbound, Nicholson Road to Kenwood Link, both directions to Tonkin Highway and Great Eastern Highway bypass. Window seat negotiations going nowhere? 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This is Roland with Time Saver Traffic every 15 minutes.
2: 6AX four-day forecast.
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4: 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Mostly sunny and 22 today. Tomorrow, a shower or two, 21. Thursday, mostly sunny, 22. And then Friday, a shower or two and 21. 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
5: Good morning and welcome to Tuesday, the 22nd of September. Hope you're having a wonderful day, especially if it's your birthday.
4: So let's get to the birthdays. Kerri-Anne Kennelly, born in Brisbane in 1953, 73 today, Australian TV, radio presenter, singer, hosted a lot of shows, but I know that you loved it when she was in I'm a Celebrity.
5: Oh, that was hilarious.
4: Her departure went somewhere like this.
6: These are guru testicles.
7: There is one for each of you.
8: I already stated ages ago, I have no intention of eating this stuff.
9: Okay. Pack.
10: At least give it a try.
8: No intention.
9: Just a little nibble on a bowl.
7: Kerri-Anne, we now have three celebrities making their way through the kudu ball. How are you feeling about making a start there?
8: No, it's not going to happen.
10: So we can come back to camp. I tell you what, we're going to be like Evict Kerri-Anne, legit.
8: Trust me, I'm Evict myself. Don't you tell me what I need to do.
10: Oh, Miss Big Contract Lady.
8: I can leave you my makeup.
10: No, I don't want it. I don't want your Revlon 1989 lipstick, though.
5: Such a good line from Dominica.
4: So, to the world of sports. Football, as in the round ball game. Harry Kewell, born in Sydney in 1978. He is 48 today. Played for UK clubs, Leeds United, Liverpool, and then on top of that, Real Madrid, Inter Milan, AC Milan, and in the A-League, Melbourne Victory, Melbourne Heart. And arguably one of the greats, another Legend. Footballer, Ronaldo, born in Brazil, of course, 1976, 50 today. Considered to be one of the greatest of all time. Played for Brazil, of course. Second highest goal scorer for his national team. One of only four players to have won the FIFA World Player of the Year award three times or more. Let's go to the television. Scott Baio, born in Brooklyn, New York, 1961, 65 today, of course. Chachi, Fonzie's cousin. Had the spin-off series, Joni Loves Chachi. He was in Charles in Charge. And then later on, in Arrested Development, which was narrated by Ron Howard, and Henry Winkler was also in that, Scott Baio popped up as well. So it was a bit of a Happy Days reunion there. Music. Andrea Bocelli, born in Tuscany, Italy, 1958, 68 years of age, the blind Italian tenor, biggest selling solo artist in the history of classic music, and his album Sacred Arias, the biggest selling classic album by a solo artist.
5: Stunning with Sarah Brightman.
4: That's an achievement. Now, this guy, not someone that we play, but I think people all over the world love and respect his work. Nick Cave, Victorian lad, 1957. He was born in 69. Bit of a collaboration here with Kylie Minogue, of course, Where the Wild Roses Grow from the Murder Ballads album. But this one, which is his song Red Right Hand, is the theme song to Peaky Blinders, very popular show.
11: Brilliant.
4: And there's so much other stuff that he's not a bad actor, and he's written some interesting screenplays as well.
11: Yeah, he said.
4: Let us go to 1951. David Coverdale, born in Saltburn by the Sea in England. He spent some time fronting Deep Purple from 1973 to 1976. Started his own band, Whitesnake. There's the obligatory big ballad. But, of course, he also pumped out a bit of the hair metal. Like this one.
11: Oh, what a head of hair that man had.
4: What a voice, what a head of hair.
11: It's still beautiful.
4: Soft hair metal on 6AX.

0: Quarter past eight on the classic Brekkie, Nat and Westo for Fox Removals, Forever Classic 6AX. Somebody on Friday will be the core of the week. You need to be a part of the show to get in the draw, and you can do that by commenting on Facebook or picking up the phone, 94841080.
1: Now, we're talking about childhood punishments. Meg, did you ever cop it when you were growing up?
2: Well, no. Well, this is from the other end, me being a mummy. I copped a bit of cheek from one of my boys, and I smacked him, and he swung around and gave me a mouthful and told me that I wasn't allowed to do that, and he was going to inform the police, so I gave him another one and said, well, while you're at it, tell him about that one too. And I then sort of thought, well, it's not such a good idea. So next time he had a little hissy fit, I threw him in the shower.
1: Fantastic. Fully clothed, Meg?
2: Yeah. It took 3 goes before he decided maybe we'll pull our head in, but we got there in the end. But interestingly, my grandson had a hissy fit, so you can guess what I did with him.
1: Straight in the shower, mate?
2: No, it was a garden hose.
1: A garden hose?
2: Yeah, garden hose. That was there at the time, so the garden hose was handy. And I took 3 goes with him, and he shut up, and I said, mate, what's your problem? And when he spoke to me, I said, well, I'll just let you know we don't do that at Nana's, and he's never done it since.
1: Forget your super nanny. You know, you talk to the kids, you put them in the naughty corner. Forget all that. You just put them in the shower, or you use the hose pipe. You just treat him like a dog. Wow. Speaking of which, put one of those citronella collars on him. Never talk again. Never back chat. Yeah, that's for sure.
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5: 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Mitchell Freeway is under speed around Burns Beach Road inbound, also Whitfords Avenue to Reed Highway and Stevenson Avenue to Vincent Street. Quinana Freeway busy, Thomas Road to Rowley Road, Farrington Road to Mount Hurry Bridge and around Canning Highway. And Tonkin Highway busy southbound at Reed Highway in both directions at Wells Road East. Roy Highway slow northbound, Nicholson Road to Kenwood Link, both directions at Tonkin Highway and Radisson Highway bypass. 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

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But I wanna know for sure. So come on, hold me tight.

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0: Oh, there's one that sits very comfortably in Forever Classic 6iX from the Trogs. It's the classic brekkie Nat and Westo for Fox Removals at 8:27, giving you a shot at being caller of the week on Friday. The $250 Sandiford voucher just for being a part of the show. Facebook or phone, and a toddler tantrum was witnessed by Nat, which got us just talking about, childhood punishments. What did you cop when you were naughty, Jay and Aurelia?
1: I can remember around about 5 or 6 years old, so mid-70s. We lived in a Kermit the Frog Green Air Force Defence home with the old outhouse. Still had the toilet outside at that stage.
2: Yeah.
1: And Dad used to think, well, if you're a little shit, I'll put you in there for an hour during the day if you play up. Oh, and he did.
3: Wow.
2: Oh, no, in the stinking hot outhouse.
1: Well, I went in as a little kid and came out as a little stinker.
2: Were you, like, the best behaved kid around, Jay?
1: Let's say there was a little bit of ginge in there and a little bit of ADHD. And, no.
2: Oh, my Lord. I would have been absolutely perfect. I can't even imagine. What would you do in an outhouse in the middle of summer for an hour? What did you get up to?
0: Sit and think.
1: Yeah, a lot of thinking, a lot of contemplating what the hell fell in there before me. I do remember the dog scratching at the door, maybe thinking, what the hell is he in there for?
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8: Mostly sunny today, 22, the top for Perth. From the Capital Radio 6iX newsroom, I'm Scott Maiman. One Nation leader Pauline Hanson's expected to make a return visit to WA next month. She's set to give a keynote presentation at the Pastoralists and Graziers Association of WA's annual convention. It'll be her first visit to WA since her party won the Secret Harbour by-election. 79 people have been arrested during a 3-month trial of live facial recognition cameras across WA. More than 900,000 faces were scanned. 114 registered child sex offenders were identified, allowing officers to check if they were abiding by their conditions. 8 people were misidentified due to poor lighting and reference images, but let go after questioning. Police Minister Rhys Whitby says the technology is keeping people safe.
9: We're leading the nation here in Perth, in Western Australia, with this technology. No other jurisdiction has got to the point that they've had this trial of this sort of technology. I think it's working well.
8: The trial concludes next month. Tributes today after the death of popular former Perth media personality Gary Carvalth. The 85-year-old's career spanned more than 50 years on TV and radio, winning two Logies for most popular male personality on WA television. John Howard's son is reportedly considering a tilt at politics. Richard Howard is considering throwing his hat in the ring for a seat in New South Wales. Liberal figures say the move would bolster the party ahead of that state's next election due next year.
4: Now a 6IX finance update.
8: The ASX ahead of the open this morning at 8,731. Gold selling at $4,343 an ounce. The Aussie dollar, 71 US cents, 12,724 Indonesian rupiah.
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8: As expected, Nick Dacos has won the AFL's most prestigious award, the Brownlow Medal. Dacos accumulating 47 votes, the most in history. Preparations are underway in Fremantle for Saturday's AFL Grand Final. Perth now reporting the streets have already turned purple, with fans putting up merchandise, flags, paint, signs, scarves and posters ahead of the biggest game of the year. In fact, some fans are still celebrating after Friday night's preliminary final victory. That's the latest news update. I'm Scott Maiman from the Capital Radio Newsroom.
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10: 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Crash Grand Farm Freeway westbound on Windown Bridge blocking the right lane. It's under speed on the Mitchell inbound at Burns Beach Road, Woodfords Avenue to Reed Highway and Stevenson Avenue to Vincent Street. Wakanana Freeway busy, Thomas Road to Rowley Road, Barrington Road to Mount Hurry Bridge and around Canning Highway. Grand Farmer Freeway, heavy westbound across Windown Bridge into East Perth. Fishing for demersals north of Kalbarri or east of Augusta, new bag and size limits are now in effect. Search recreational fishing rules to learn more. Authorised by the State Government, Perth. This is Roland with Time Saver Traffic every 15 minutes.
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0: 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Mostly sunny, 22 today. Tomorrow, a shower or two and 21. Thursday, mostly sunny, 22. And then Friday, a shower or two and 21. We're just rotating the days at the moment. 13 in Bushmead, 17 in Burns Beach. 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

0: Forever Classic, 6AX, Nat and Westo. The classic brekkie for fox removals is 8:43. Before we hit 9, we're going to revisit so many calls that we got on the topic of childhood punishments. Funny, the stuff that scars us for life, isn't it? So everyone that's been a part of the show, we'll go in Friday's draw for the Caller of the Week prize, the Sandiford voucher, $250 worth. So we got a lot of calls. We will revisit those. But even on Facebook, so many comments. And you know what? There's a theme. There's a definite theme. So what were the punishments when you were a kid? Janine, wooden spoon, metal egg slice, and extension cord.
1: Ooh, that's going to hurt.
0: Mum broke the wooden spoon one day. We were farmers, so we were tough. Maria, Dad being Italian, would give us the look. Mum, the shoe or the wooden spoon. Broke the wooden spoon on the brother. Christine, either the fly swat or the wooden spoon.
1: Yes.
0: Bernie, Grandma used to use the fly swat, and Mum used the wooden spoon or a hand. Mark, having an Irish mum, it was the wooden spoon. David, wooden spoon or belt, done me no harm. Something different, Christine Monday, put me in the bedroom, no dinner.
1: Oh, so you just don't have dinner?
0: No, you get...
1: That would be the worst punishment for dinner. You.
0: Could you
1: imagine if you didn't get at least 3 dinners and 5 breakfasts?
0: You know what? You think I eat a lot now. You should have seen me when I was,
1: as a
0: teenager. Oh, my God. You are not far off there. 3 dinners, seconds for each one, dessert, and then snacks before bed. Never got punished for it, though. We'll have the calls for you before 9. It is 8:45. Forever Classic, 6AX.
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4: 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Crash Graham Farmer Freeway westbound on Windan Bridge, blocking the right lane. Traffic is queuing on approach. And the Mitchell Freeway is under speed around Burns Beach Road inbound, also Hepburn Avenue to Reed Highway and Hutton Street to Vincent Street. The Cronulla Freeway busy, Thomas Road to Rowley Road and South Street to Canning Highway. And Tonkin Highway busy southbound at Reed Highway to Morley Drive in both directions of Wellsboro Road East. 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

0: 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It's the classic breakfast with Nat and Westo for Fox Removals at 8:52. So we've got to disembark and come back tomorrow and do another round of asking people to discuss things that get them into the Caller of the Week draw for the Sandiford voucher. We've got Peter Hellyer on tomorrow.
1: Oh, I love Peter Hellyer. Remember he was in I'm a Celebrity?
0: Yes.
1: Get me out of here?
0: Yes.
1: And the food trials?
0: Yes.
1: I cannot believe the food that man ate.
0: I know.
1: It wasn't even food, really.
0: No, it's just the worst of awful. It was the awful of awful. You know what I mean?
1: Yeah,
0: so we need to talk to him about that.
1: Yeah, we do.
0: Which I guess then we can ask the question for a shot at Caller of the Week of the worst thing that you've ever eaten, because it can't possibly be worse than what they have to eat on I'm a Celebrity.
1: I would not have thought so.
0: No. So there you go. Double banger. Pete Hellyer on around about 6:45. Then we'll be discussing horror foods, basically, for a shot at Caller of the Week. This morning it was parental punishments. What was doled out to you when you were naughty?
1: Anne from Belia, what did you experience growing up, Anne?
2: Oh, I was traumatised. Your parents are trying to tell you, you've got to be clean, you've got to wash your hands before you eat, after you go to the toilet. Then I do something naughty. What comes out? The old fly swat that my mother's been using to swat dirty old flies and cockroaches and spiders. She turns around and gives me a good old whack on the bum with this dirty old

0: slice what? I mean, how unhygienic is that? Oh. No wonder I've been traumatised.
1: Oh, my God, that's horrible. Imagine all the fly guts and gunk and all the maggots that have sort of weaved their way into the holes of the swatter. That's clearly child abuse.
0: Look, tell me about it. I made my mother remember that every day.
1: Are we talking bare bottoms?
0: Look, if the bare bottom was out, it was a bare bottom. Otherwise, you know, the top of your legs. Look, if she could catch me, I could run pretty fast. But, you know, she'd pretty much swipe anywhere.
2: It's parental punishments. What got dished out when you were a naughty kid, Tom and Gin Gin?
3: I went and got drunk with some mates when I was 13 or 14. And when I got home in the morning, Mum realised what I had done. And my punishment was to sit in the sun all day while my sister was in the Christmas pageant. She didn't even go crook or anything. She just made me sit in the sun all day. My stepdad came out when he realised I was hungry. He came out and offered me a can of beer. That's when I started spewing up. I haven't drunk Jamaican rum since then.
1: Have you watched the Christmas pageant?
3: Nope.
2: Here's a song that might bring back fond memories for you.
4: I like to sit in the sun and drink Jamaican rum.
3: Good on ya.
2: Childhood punishments that were handed out when you were naughty, Chris from Southlake.
5: Well, when I was, say, under the age of 12, it was, Cliff, come and get your daughter and I'd be sent off with Dad, which was exactly where I wanted to be, which is why I was naughty most of the time. I used to pull the ribbon out of the horrid top she'd made me or pull the lace off it or go and get my pastel frock duty.
1: Why did they force us into dresses when we really didn't want to be wearing them?
5: I know, and everything was pastel pink, pastel green. Yeah. And then she used to thread these silk ribbons around, like, the arms and around the necks, and then this atrocious lace, and I'm just going, oh, for the love of God, Mum.
1: Wow.
5: So before 12, I used to get sent off with my father, Cliff, come and get your daughter. And then after 12, if I annoyed one or the other of them, once again, it'd be Cliff, deal with your daughter, and Dad would go, okay, see, Mother said I've got to punish you, so if you want to go to the pub after school, you're going to have to walk. She said, I'm not to drive you. Or you're only allowed to come once per month to the races with me for 3 months.
1: None of that sounds like a punishment to me.
5: It was. I mean, it was a fair way from Swanee High to the Swanee pub. It was a good mile. So I used to get $100 a week pocket money. And he never cut my pocket money back.
1: Sorry, let's go back to the $100 a week. How old were you?
5: 12, 13. Did I not mention that my adopted parents were millionaires?
1: No, you did not, mate. $100 a week.
5: Well, it's just a fun fact.
1: I need to have a serious discussion with my mother. I was on like $10 a week. Why couldn't I have been adopted by millionaires? We're talking about childhood punishments. Meg, did you ever cop it when you were growing up?
6: From the other end, me being a mummy, I copped a bit of cheek from one of my boys and I smacked him and he swung around and gave me a mouthful and told me that I wasn't allowed to do that and he was going to inform the police. So I gave him another one and said, well, while you're at it, tell him about that one too. And I then sort of thought, well, it's not such a good idea. So next time he had a little hissy fit, I threw him in the shower. It took three goes before he decided maybe we'll pull our head in. But we got there in the end. But interestingly, my grandson had a hissy fit, so you can guess what I did with him.
1: Straight in the shower, mate?
6: No, it was just a garden hose. Yeah, garden hose. That was there at the time. So the garden hose was handy. And I took three goes with him and he shut up and I said, mate, what's your problem? And when he spoke to me, I said, well, I'll just let you know we don't do that at Nana's. And he's never done it since.
1: Forget your super nanny. You talk to the kids, you put them in the naughty corner. You just put them in the shower or you use the hose pipe. You just treat them like a dog.
2: Wow.
1: Speaking of which, put one of those citronella collars on them. Never back chat you, that's for sure.
2: Childhood punishments. What did you cop when you were naughty, Jay and Aurelia?
7: I can remember around about 5 or 6 years old, so the mid-70s. We lived in a Kermit the Frog Green Air Force Defence home with the old outhouse. Still had the toilet outside at that stage.
1: Yeah.
7: Dad used to think, well, if you're a little shit, I'll put you in there for an hour during the day if you play up. And he did.
2: Wow.
1: Oh, no.
7: Well, I went in as a little kid and came out as a little stinker. So,
1: were you, like, the best behaved kid around, Jay?
7: No.
1: Oh, my Lord, I would have been absolutely perfect. I can't even imagine. What would you do in an outhouse in the middle of summer for an hour? What did you get up to?
2: Sit and think.
7: Yeah, a lot of thinking, a lot of contemplating what the hell fell in there before me. I do remember the dog scratching at the door thinking, what the hell is he in there for? You know?
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18: Mostly sunny today, 22 degrees, the top for Perth. From the Capital Radio 6AX newsroom, I'm Scott Maiman. Autism researcher Andrew Whitehouse has been named Scientist of the Year at the Premier's Annual Science Awards. The professor's work over 25 years has ensured children with autism are supported earlier in life. He chaired the committee which recently created Australia's first national autism diagnosis guidelines. Australia is one of more than a dozen countries who've signed an urgent plea for global guardrails around artificial intelligence. The signatories, including Prime Minister Anthony Albanese, say the growth of technology could outpace our ability to manage the emerging risks. From today, Perth's Borloo Bridge will be closed for 2 weeks for maintenance and repairs. The $105 million structure opened just under 2 years ago. A lighting cable detached and fell late last year. Acting Premier Rita Saffiotti says there are no safety issues and the works are covered by warranty.
19: We apologise for the inconvenience of this. There will be a lot of detour signs, but we're doing it this period of time, so we avoid the full school holidays over in Christmas break.
18: A 46-year-old Byford man's due to reappear in court later this month, charged with murder. On Friday night, emergency services were called to an incident where a 44-year-old man was found with stab wounds. He was taken to hospital but could not be saved. The Byford man was arrested on Saturday. He faced court on Sunday, where he was remanded in custody until his next court appearance. A WA man has been charged with possessing child exploitation material after being allegedly detected at Perth Airport. Caitlin Lewis reports.
20: The East Bunbury man appeared before the Perth Magistrates Court yesterday after he was allegedly found with exploitation material on his phone last month. The 25-year-old arrived after an international flight on August 28 when Border Force officers examined his baggage and allegedly found the material in a recently deleted files folder on his mobile. The matter was referred to the AFP with officers identifying 9 videos allegedly containing child exploitation material. The offence he has been charged with carries a maximum penalty of 7 years imprisonment. Caitlin Lewis, Capital Radio News.
18: And all four of Australia's major banks now expect the Reserve to hike the cash rate next week. The ANZ has updated its forecasts, bringing it in line with the other three major banks.
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18: A short time ago, gold was selling at $4,352 an ounce. The Aussie dollar, 71 US cents, 12,725 Indonesian rupiah.
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18: As expected, Nick Dacos has won the AFL's most prestigious award, the Brownlow Medal. Dacos accumulating 47 votes, the most in history. And Lachie Neale has been given a slim chance of having his one-match ban overturned tonight at the AFL Tribunal. Brisbane will challenge the suspension for striking in the hope he can line up for the Lions in Saturday's grand final against the Dockers. And that's the latest news update. I'm Scott Maiman from the Capital Radio Newsroom.
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0: 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A nice one today, sunny and 22 degrees, but then we do get some showers, well, possible showers tomorrow, and around 21. A partly cloudy day on Thursday, 22 degrees, and it looks like showers from Friday through to Sunday at this stage. 23 degrees on Friday, but cooling down to the high teens by the weekend. 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

Elton's Daniel. I haven't heard that for a little while. 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All thanks to Providence Lifestyle Resorts. Hello, Tim here. Look, I know you're waiting for Burjo to invite you to text him, right? Keep the phone handy. He will do that soon. Shoot him a text. He could buzz you and give you free fuel with Burjo's Beat the Bowser. We are going to play between now and 10 o'clock this morning, I promise. Billy Ocean soon and John Mellencamp.

0: Oh, the memories. A bit of Racy on Forever Classic 6IX. Yeah, I did kind of grow up on Racy. My dad had the Racy Greatest Hits cassette in his car when we were driving around in the 70s and 80s. And what else was there? Boney M. Gold and a bit of Kenny Rogers as well. Bless you, Dad. There's a 30-minute music marathon there, thanks to Providence Lifestyle Resorts. Explore a life you would love to wake up to every day. providencelifestyle.com.au. Big 80s song from Heart on the way in just a moment. Another one of those forever classics that you really only get here on 6IX is coming up from the Beatles soon. And keep your phone handy. Be ready to text us any second now. Burjo's going to want you to hit him up and have a go at some free fuel. Burjo's Beat the Bowser, minutes away on 6IX.
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2: G'day, Mac and the Prize Guy here with Burjo to try and give away as much free fuel as possible if you manage to beat Burjo's Bowser. Got Philip on the line with me right now. How much do you spend on an average tank of fuel, you reckon, Philip?
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2: Well, let's see if we can get you some free fuel for your van, hey?
3: Yep, I'll have a go at it.
2: Beautiful. You know how to play Burjo's Beat the Bowser?
3: Sure do.
2: Just yell out stop before that Bowser goes boom. Are you ready to go?
3: Ready to go, mate.
2: All right, take it away, Burjo.
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2: Indeed it was, Burjo. 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

0: I love that song. Beautiful, mellow moment from the 80s. The Dream Academy's Life in a Northern Town on Forever Classic 6IX. We are the home of 30-minute music marathons. A little bit of Foreigner coming up in your next marathon. In just a moment after the news. One-hit wonder duo Climby Fisher. From the 80s coming up too, and more free fuel to go with Burjo.
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7: Maybe Fran spent too long finding the right lamp for her change room, but her customers never find themselves looking at shadows under their eyes. 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Because it matters.
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10: 22 degrees, the top for Perth today, and mostly sunny. From the Capital Radio 6IX newsroom, I'm Scott Maiman. More questions than answers after 2 school lockdowns late yesterday in Perth Southeast. The Byford Secondary College and a nearby Catholic college were the subject of reports that a juvenile was carrying a weapon. A person was apprehended, but police say no weapon was found and there were no injuries. The WA Police Force has declared as a success its trial of live facial recognition technology. A van with the special cameras has scanned more than 900,000 faces since being deployed 3 months ago in several popular places across the state, including the Perth CBD and the Waffle Grand Final at the weekend. It's led to 79 arrests and identified 114 child sex offenders, allowing officers to ensure they were abiding by their conditions. WA Police Commissioner Cole Blanche says poor lighting and reference images were to blame for 8 people, all dark-skinned, being misidentified.
11: Every alert that is generated has a police officer compare those images, confirm those images, and then contact the individual where that match has been made and ask questions. We don't put people in handcuffs immediately. we ask questions.
10: The state government has given up killing the shark that fatally attacked a 63-year-old swimmer at Sorrento Beach on Friday. Beaches across the northern suburbs reopened yesterday. The Surf Life Saving WA helicopter has commenced daily patrols a week earlier than planned. Business groups argue the federal government must urgently boost productivity to protect future living standards. The Treasury's latest intergenerational report assumes long-term productivity will grow by just over 1% a year, but some economists argue that figure is too optimistic. Millions of dollars in funding for early childhood organisations in WA is now open. Caitlin Lewis reports.
2: More than $3.6 million in grant funding is available to Western Australian preschools through the Supporting Children in Early Childhood Education and Care WA grant program. In last year's round of the grant program, 52 organisations received a total of $2.9 million in funding to boost quality and access to kindergarten programs. In this round, grants between $20,000 and $200,000 will be available to deliver initiatives that develop and maintain quality preschool programs. Full grant details are available on the Child Australia website. Caitlin Lewis, Capital Radio News.
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10: 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The Aussie dollar, 71 US cents, 12,725 Indonesian rupiah.
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10: It's been a record-setting night at the Brownlow Medal. Nick Dacos last night finally winning the game's most prestigious award, taking 47 votes, the most in history. The streets of Fremantle have already turned purple ahead of the AFL Grand Final. Merchandise, flags, paint, scarves, signs, posters, balloons and cutouts are all lining the streets less than a week ahead of the biggest game on the AFL calendar. That's the latest news update. I'm Scott Maiman from the Capital Radio Newsroom.
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0: 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Possible shower tomorrow though, 21 degrees. Partly cloudy, 22 on Thursday. Possible showers on Friday with 23. And we stay a little bit rainy across the weekend too, cooling down into the high teens for both Saturday and for Sunday. 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
9: Now, Tim Lorden with another 30-minute music marathon.

Oh, there's Richard Marx on Forever Classic 6IX. I've got to say, I've been enjoying Richard's work on The Voice Australia. I mean, nothing against Ronan or any of the other judges on the show. I reckon Mr. Marx has been doing pretty well. I'm a bit of a fan. We're doing a 30-minute music marathon right now, Forever Classic 6IX, thanks to Providence Lifestyle Resorts. Oh, big mushy ballad from the Karate Kid 2 soundtrack in a second after Billy Joel on 6IX.

0: Oh, there you go. That would be another one of our famous 30-minute music marathons. For the classic 6IX, a whole heap of non-stop commercial-free music for your workday or whatever you are up to today. What a way to round it out. One of the Aussie classics from Men at Work Down Under. Can you imagine the crowd at Sandalford Wines later on this year? Actually, not long to go now, November 14, Men at Work on the Red Hot Summer Tour with Australian Crawl headlining that show. You know, they're back together for the first time in about 40 years with a bunch of the original lineup. The sing-alongs on songs like that and all the Aussie Crawl hits, it's going to be amazing. I hope you snapped up tickets while you could, because they are well and truly sold out. That's going to be a massive show. Hey, we'll do another 30-minute music marathon really soon, thanks to Providence Lifestyle Resorts. An innovative concept in over 50s resort living, providencelifestyle.com.au. But I've got a bit of Blondie on the way for you next.
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0: An Aussie classic from Paul Kelly on Perth's Forever Classic 6IX before too long. Hello, Tim here. Hope your Tuesday's going okay. Around this time tomorrow morning, things will still be going off down at Cockburn at Frio Dockers headquarters. The big final official training session in Perth before the guys fly out and before they claim the flag on Saturday, right? Go the Dockers. So from 9 o'clock tomorrow morning, training session gets underway. Look, it is sold out. 3,000 tickets were snapped up quick smart, and the money from those tickets going to the Dockers Purple Hands Foundation, helping out the kids of Perth. So that is fantastic news. It's going to be a big morning. Don't forget, after you check out the boys in action tomorrow, the AFLW training session from 11:45 as well. So, wow, big morning tomorrow morning in Cockburn for Dockers fans. I'll tell you what, I reckon we'll send down our own Frio freak. He's the biggest fan in the building, Macca, from The Drive Show. We'll send him down to check out what's going on down there tomorrow morning at Cockburn. So keep on listening. It will be a fun morning, I'm sure. Elvis on the way for you soon. Huey Lewis in the news coming up as well.
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0: bit of Huey Lewis on Perth's Forever Classic 6IX. Now, obviously, it's all about the Dockers and the footy this week, but soon...
1: I don't like cricket.
0: It will be cricket season again. 10cc's dreadlock holiday coming up.
1: I love it.
0: Paul & Oates. Big song from the 80s from those guys. And another chance to win free fuel. Oh, how nice would it be to top up your tank for free? Or just fill up your tank with Burjo soon.
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5: Sunny with light winds today, getting up to 22 from the Capital Radio 6AX Newsroom. Good morning, I'm Caitlin Lewis. The Education Minister has announced a ban on smart glasses in all public schools across the state. The ban will kick in from the first day of Term 4 and will apply during all school activities on school ground and when students and staff are representing the schools off-site. Sabine Winton says the tech might look cool, but there's no place for it in the classrooms.
6: We know that these devices are becoming increasingly popular and increasingly more accessible and cheap. And there is a growing community concern about the risk of careless, criminal or malicious activity.
5: Complaints about industrial damage to ancient rock art in WA's Pilbara will be heard on the global stage today. Raylene Cooper, a traditional custodian of Murujuga land, has travelled to Geneva to address the United Nations Human Rights Council. Ms. Cooper and her legal team are preparing to lodge a complaint to the council, claiming the Australian government is allowing industrial expansion to damage World Heritage listed rock art. And Perth TV and radio personality Gary Carvolth has died at the age of 85. His media career spanned more than 50 years, beginning with Channel 7's Club 17 and expanding through the 1960s to host popular evening variety shows. He won two Logies for most popular male personality on WA television, and he helped establish Telethon, which has raised millions over the years for research and support for sick children. His son Tim says the family appreciates the many tributes to his father.
7: He's a true professional. I think he helped a lot of people in Perth media, but also he's a gentleman, you know, a true gentleman. And that's what everyone seems to say about him.
4: Now a 6AX finance update.
5: Gold is selling at $4,343 US dollars an ounce, and one Australian dollar is buying 71.09 US cents and 12,715 Indonesian rupiah.
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5: The Lions are crossing their fingers for teammate Lachie Neale ahead of tonight's tribunal hearing. The Brisbane star will challenge a one-match ban for striking in his bid to play a fourth straight grand final on Saturday. Lions defender Ryan Lester says they'll just have to wait and see.
8: Dunks and Huey, I find them very hard to split in terms of if you were going to go down the path of two captains. It's one or three for me.
5: And Test Rugby is in full swing this week with the Wallabies and the Wallaroos in action. The Wallabies host South Africa in Perth on Sunday after the Wallaroos take on Scotland in Edinburgh. That's the latest 6IX news update. I'm Caitlin Lewis from the Capital Radio Newsroom.
0: 6AX four-day forecast.
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9: 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Possible shower tomorrow though, 21. A partly cloudy one on Thursday with 22. And then the showers are back. Possible shower Friday, 23. And we could have showers right across the weekend as well with tops only in the high teens. 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

USA. Plucked her eyebrows on the way, shaved her legs, and then he was a she. She says, hey babe, take a walk on the wild side. Said, hey honey, take a walk on the wild side.

everybody had to pay and pay. A hustle here and a hustle there. New York City is the place where they said, hey, babe, take a walk.

the Godfather of Soul, forever classic 6IX, James Brown. Yeah, definitely another one of those classics that nowadays you really only get here on 6IX. Hello, Tim here, doing a 30-minute music marathon thanks to Providence Lifestyle Resorts and gazing out on some beautiful blue sky out my window here in Austin Park. Oh, yeah, just over there and just over there, there's a few, and I'm seeing a little bit of white wispy cloud around, but otherwise looking really good as we go for a top of 22 today. Chisel here, breakfast at Sweethearts, and we'll do some Boney M in just a moment on 6IX.

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3: G'day, Mac of the Prize Guy, here with another round of Burgos Beat the Bowser. Let's see if we can give away some free fuel this time to Natasha. You do much driving around town, Natasha?
4: 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In and out of town.
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3: 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You ready to go?
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0: Oh, some legendary Gloria Gaynor on Perth's Forever Classic 6IX. Hello, Tim here. Happy Tuesday. Hope yours is going okay. Hope you've managed to land yourself for a while in one of these patches of sun that's going around Perth at the moment. Looking pretty nice out my window here in Aussie Park, about 22 degrees on the way today. Hey, only about 15 minutes now until Dean Clares jumps on and does Claresy's Classic Countdown. Can I just give you a bit of a heads up? Claresy's going to do a special Classic Countdown on Friday, the grand final edition. Just a whole bunch of, you know, great footy classics to kind of pump up our dockers. I'm kind of wondering, could Up There Kazaley actually get a run on 6IX on Friday in a special Classic Countdown? You never know. And I'm also just thinking, do you do We Will Rock You, you know, because our dockers are going to rock the Lions, or, you know, the power of positive thinking, we are the champions. Or maybe you just do both of those Queen classics anyway. We'll find out on Friday, and we'll find out what's happening in today's Classic Countdown in about 15 minutes.
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0: on 1080 AM and 105.7 FM North and South, Forever Classic 6IX. Tim out, thanks for hanging with me for a while today. Dean Clare's in next, and in Clare's classic countdown today, maybe he's been inspired by the John Farnham tribute concert the other night. Age of Reason's coming up. And another Aussie classic, In Excess. But can you remember the year they came out? It's where we're heading in our musical time machine next.
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10: Sunny with light winds today, getting up to 22 in Perth. From the Capital Radio 6AX Newsroom, good afternoon. I'm Caitlin Lewis. WA police have renewed calls for information into the suspected murder of Joshua Warnecki near Broome more than 16 years ago. The 21-year-old was last seen walking along Old Broome Road in the early hours of February 26 back in 2010. Detective Acting Inspector Jessica Securo says a reward of $1 million remains available for any information that leads to the arrest and conviction of the person or people responsible for Josh's death.
11: Joshua's death has always been investigated as a suspected homicide, and detectives have pursued extensive lines of inquiry to try and identify the person or persons responsible for his death.
10: A setback for motorists who use a Perth bridge that was just opened 2 years ago. Scott Maiman explains.
12: It's the Borloo Bridge.
13: We apologise for the inconvenience.
12: Acting Premier Rita Safiotti.
13: There'll be a lot of detour signs.
12: The $105 million structure opened just under 2 years ago. A lighting cable detached and fell late last year. And from today, it's closed for about a fortnight to allow maintenance and repairs.
13: We're doing it this period of time so we avoid the full school holidays over in Christmas break.
12: The works are covered by warranty. Scott Maiman, Capital Radio News.
10: And Australians from diverse backgrounds are being urged to sign up to be a stem cell donor. About a fifth of the 20,000 Australians expected to be diagnosed with blood cancer this year will need a bone marrow transplant. Leukemia Foundation spokesman Bill Stavresky says they want more Australians to come forward.
7: More than 80% of current stem cell transplants are coming from overseas. What we are calling is for more Australians, particularly ages of 18 to 35.
14: Now a 6AX finance update.
10: Gold is selling at $4,344 US an ounce, and one Australian dollar is buying 71.19 US cents and 12,734 Indonesian rupiah.
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10: The Australian Diamonds have named a squad of 14 for the Constellation Cup against New Zealand in October. Three West Aussies have been included, Courtney Bruce and Donald Wallum, who play for the Sunshine Coast Lightning, and Sophie Garbin from the Melbourne Vixens. And Test Rugby is in full swing this week with the Wallabies and Wallaroos in action. The Wallabies host South Africa in Perth on Sunday after the Wallaroos take on Scotland in Edinburgh. That's the latest 6IX news update. I'm Caitlin Lewis from the Capital Radio Newsroom.
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0: Some of the best places to fill up or top up around Perth today. In the northern suburbs, well, pretty much all of the Ample Foodery servos today have unleaded at 219.9. That's, well, Ample Ashby, Bankshire Grove. The Northlands Ample there in Balcatta, Kareen, Karrinup, the list goes on. But diesel in the northern suburbs, OMG Metro Ocean Reef, 259.9. South of the river, the Caltex Kwinana truck stop, unleaded at 219.3. And for diesel, Vibe Kwinana OPT, 259.3. And out to the east, Caltex Maddington truck stop with your unleaded at 217.7 cents a litre. And diesel, OMG Metro Maddington, 259.9. That's 6IX's Petrol Price Watch for now. 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For all things air conditioning, search Total Air Perth.
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0: 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A nice one today, sunny and 22 degrees, but then we do get some showers, well, possible showers tomorrow, and around 21. A partly cloudy day on Thursday, 22 degrees. And it looks like showers from Friday through to Sunday at this stage. 23 degrees on Friday, but cooling down to the high teens by the weekend. 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
18: Hey, a very good afternoon. Dean Clairs here. Look, it's great to have you on board for a Tuesday countdown. And today we've plucked 10 hits from the Perth Top 40 chart from mid-September of 1988. A heavy Australian influence today with John Farnham coming up. I don't have to be born in Australia. Crowded House, Daryl Braithwaite, and we're going to start with the guys who knocked down the door on the international stage for so many Aussie acts overseas. In Excess from the Kick album, that one gorgeous video shot in Prague, of course. This is Never Tear Us Apart. The classic countdown from 1988. Let's get it rolling. Thanks to ABBA Caravans on Forever Classic 6IX.

Forever Classic, 6IX Afternoon, Dean Clares with a classic countdown here from 1988, thanks to ABBA Caravans, Rockingham's longest running caravan dealership. And what a comeback that album was, Edge for Darryl Braithwaite. Number one on the ARIA charts for 3 weeks. He hadn't had a solo album for about 8 or 9 years, and it was a hit, a huge hit. In fact, I think some copies of the early singles from that, including that one, went out to radio without the label on, so people weren't judging Darryl. Speaking of successful comebacks, John Farnham. 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

Forever Classic 6IX Afternoon, Dean Clare's Classic Countdown, 1988. Jeez, they had a lot of success so quickly, those first two albums, didn't they? 1927, Eric Wiedemann was the guy out front. He got a lot of attention. He was a good-looking lad who was discovered on Hey Hey at Saturday's Red Faces. And Gary Frost was sort of hiding behind the scenes, like he did when he was in the band Moving Pictures, writing great songs. And they wrote some together, those two, Eric and Gary. Gary Frost, a real sort of enigma, really, is a hidden talent in Australian music. But geez, he wrote a lot of hits, and that's one of them. That's When I Think of You. In your classic countdown today, thanks to ABBA Caravans, Rockingham's longest-running caravan dealership. We're back in 1988. From her first album, Union, is Tony Giles. Forever Classic 6IX.

0: Forever Classic 6IX and Dean Clare's here. We're back in 1988 with Cheap Trick and a song that is so famous it's in the Grammy Hall of Fame. And not only, of course, recorded by Elvis Presley all those years ago, 1956, but along with Cheap Trick, it's been done by Billy Swan, Devo, Neil Diamond, Jackie Wilson, country star Merle Haggard, Jerry Lee Lewis and Daffy Duck. I really want to hear Daffy's version, of course. Anyway, we thought we'd play Cheap Trick today, 1988, along with Tony Childs and Stop Your Fussin', thanks to ABBA Caravans, Rockingham's longest-running caravan dealership. It's where adventures begin. You'll find the team at 8 Ambrose Street in Rockingham, just off Dixon Road. Check it out. Coming up, a British folk band who had one big hit album and then broke up to go solo.
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0: 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Pat Benatar all fired up. And Fairground Attraction. Now, that's definitely a contrast in styles with Perfect, the folky band from London, who had a big first album called First of a Million Kisses. Not the first of a million albums. Unfortunately, a couple of years later, after winning two Brit Awards, they broke up. They all wanted to go solo. I do believe they had a comeback later on. That's your classic countdown. Thanks to ABBA Caravans, Rockingham's longest-running caravan dealership. It's where adventures begin, and it's where all the information you need if you're about to hit the road, whether it's a long trek or just maybe even just a starter adventure. 8 Ambrose Street in Rockingham. Search ABBA Caravans to find out more. Coming up shortly, a big personality and a former Deep Purple singer who recently retired from touring, who has a big birthday today.
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5: Celebrating a birthday today, and a big one too, is David Coverdale, the former Deep Purple singer who's been with Whitesnake for many a year. Big personality, funny man as well, very healthy ego. And he just recently said that it's time for him to call it a day, from touring that is. He said it's amazing, but really is time for him just to enjoy his retirement. And he hoped that the fans would appreciate that. How could you not, after he's given so many people so much joy? Thought we'd play a Whitesnake classic for you today on the 75th birthday of one David Coverdale. Great voice. Is This Love? I'm feeling. 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

0: Forever Classic 6IX, wrapping things up for today. Classic Countdown back tomorrow, 1982 tomorrow. We're going to whiz back to the very early 80s. Some great music lined up between 12 and 1. Look forward to that, thanks to ABBA Caravans. Rob Duckworth is on the way with another 30-minute music marathon, and keep an ear out for your chance to win with Burjo's Beat the Bowser. 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
10: Sunny with light winds today, getting up to 22 in Perth. From the Capital Radio 6AX newsroom, good afternoon. I'm Caitlin Lewis. Teachers are welcoming a crackdown on smart glasses in WA schools. Students, staff, parents and even contractors will be banned from wearing or storing the devices on school premises from Term 4. Principals Federation of WA President Kaya Graves says it's good to see the state government acting quickly.
11: I think this is an instance where proactive approaches are good. It's really important that for the safety of young people and staff that we're getting ahead of the curve so that we're actually protecting people from potential harm that this type of technology could cause.
10: The opposition is rejecting claims its policy to cut the fuel excise would make inflation worse. Calls are growing for the levy to be reduced as restrictions continue in the Strait of Hormuz. Under the coalition's plan, the excise would be halved if Brent crude averages more than $100 a barrel for over 2 weeks. Liberal leader Angus Taylor claims the plan would help struggling motorists.
12: This is an enormous amount of pain for Australian households and small businesses. Pain which this government can relieve now with a fully funded policy that we have announced that will work with them to get through immediately.
10: And a 15-year-old who sent two Perth schools into lockdown has been let off with a warning. He was arrested yesterday afternoon following reports he was carrying an edged weapon around Byford. Police say there's insufficient evidence and have released him from custody with a juvenile caution for failing to obey an order given by an officer. Education Minister Sabina Winton is happy the situation was resolved swiftly and safely.
6: Violence has absolutely no place anywhere in our community, and particularly no place in our schools. Bringing a weapon onto a school site is absolutely unacceptable.
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10: Gold is selling at $4,337 an ounce, and one Australian dollar is buying 71.23 US cents and 12,723 Indonesian rupiah.
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10: The Dockers are determined to capitalise on more scoring opportunities in Saturday's decider at the MCG. Defender Luke Ryan says they've had to depend on a few good quarters to get them through their finals campaign. And Brisbane veteran Lachie Neal is preparing to face the AFL Tribunal tonight, the veteran midfielder challenging a one-match ban for striking Hawks forward Jack Ginnivan. That's the latest 6IX News Update. I'm Caitlin Lewis from the Capital Radio Newsroom.
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13: Mostly sunny and 22 today. Tomorrow we got a shower or two, 21 degrees. On Thursday, it's going to be mostly sunny, 22. Friday, we've got a shower or two, 21. And Saturday, looks like we've got a shower or two and 19 degrees. 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

0: 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The great David Bowie, Ashes to Ashes. That wraps up another one of our 30-minute music marathons. We'll do it again just after 2 this afternoon. And thank you to Claire. Claire's going to be back on the radio tomorrow. Now, Virgo's Beat the Bowser. We're going to play that. This text number is going to come in very handy for you, okay? 0428 811 455, okay? 0428 811 455, because that could win you free petrol, which the price of that at the moment is just outrageous. 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

0: 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Hello there, Rob Duckworth this afternoon. Hope you're feeling well. We're listening out for that cue to text for Burjo's Beat the Bowser. Remember that number, 0428 811 455. Now, Nat and Westo, the Classic Breakfast, they're going to be back on air tomorrow morning. Get on air with the guys for any reason this week, and you could win a fabulous prize for Caller of the Week. It's $250 dining experience at the award-winning restaurant at Sandleford Wines. Who wouldn't want that? It's a brilliant thing to win. So Nat and Westo back on air tomorrow morning, nice and early. Tune in. 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Voulez-vous coucher avec moi ce soir? I don't know what it means, but it's mentioned in the next song I'm going to play from LaBelle. Also, Devo, coming up here at 6IX.
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0: 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We're going to play Night and Hot Summer Night.
1: Hot Summer Night. I think I'm in
0: trouble. Lindsey Buckingham, solo stuff for him.
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0: And also Billy Joel, 30-minute music marathons all day today here at 6iX. And remember, we're playing Burjo's Beat the Bowser. Remember that text number, 0428 811 455. That's going to come in handy a little later.
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7: Sunny with light winds today, getting up to 22 in Perth. From the Capital Radio 6AX newsroom, good afternoon. I'm Caitlin Lewis. Major crashes investigating the death of a 22-year-old man who was hit by a car in the northern suburbs. Just before 2 o'clock yesterday afternoon, a white Toyota Corolla hatchback was travelling on Tranquil Drive in Carramar when it collided with the pedestrian. He sustained critical injuries and later died in Royal Perth Hospital, while the 74-year-old driver is helping police with their inquiries. Anyone with information or relevant dashcam vision is being urged to get in touch with Crime Stoppers. WA Police have joined forces with the Australian Federal Police, Border Force and Criminal Intelligence Commission in a week-long crackdown of organised crime. Almost 5 kilos of meth has been seized in WA, along with several other hard drugs, more than $500,000 in cash, 8 firearms and 2 cars. More than 200 Western Australians are facing more than 650 charges. And the state government has confirmed it won't be chasing after the shark involved in last week's fatal attack off Sorrento Beach. Scott Maiman reports.
8: Capture gear was deployed, but its use was delayed because of rough conditions. Senior Minister Rhys Whitby says the opportunity to get the shark has passed.
9: Closer to the moment and the time and the geography, there was a much higher likelihood that you could identify the shark involved. But I think, you know, you've got the passage of days.
8: Beaches across the northern suburbs reopened yesterday. The surf life-saving WA helicopter has commenced daily patrols a week earlier than planned. Scott Maiman, Capital Radio News.
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7: Fremantle's Bailey Banfield has taken home the Jim Steins Community Leadership Award at last night's Brownlow ceremony. The 28-year-old was recognised for his long-standing partnerships with the Starlight Foundation, Worthy Australia and the Purple Hands Foundation, as well as his role in establishing the player-driven program Freo Cares. And East Fremantle are on the hunt for a new senior coach, with Bill Monahan stepping down from the role despite having a year to run on his contract. The 58-year-old has spent the last 8 seasons at the Sharks and led them to the 2023 Premiership. It means 3 WAFL clubs are now searching for new coaches after Perth and West Perth parted ways with their respective coaches. That's the latest 6IX News Update. I'm Caitlin Lewis from the Capital Radio Newsroom.
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3: Okay, today is going to be mostly sunny, 22. Tomorrow, a shower or two, 21. Thursday, mostly sunny. Looks like a great day, 22 degrees. Friday,
2: shower or two, 21 degrees, and a shower or two also on Saturday, about 19 degrees. 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

Forever Classic 6IX. It's another one of our 30-minute music marathons. Hello, Rob Duckworth this afternoon. Now, do you drive around town and you see the price of petrol and you think to yourself, what the... Well, anyway, we're going to try and do something about that with Burjo's Beat the Bowser. Have this text number ready, 0428 811 455. That could win you free fuel. 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

0: Forever Classic 6IX, Paul McCartney and Wings and Chet. And that wraps up another one of our 30-minute music marathons. We'll do it again just after 3 this afternoon. On the way, I've got George Michael and Elton John together and Steely Dan. Now, once again today, we're giving you the chance to win some free petrol, the price of which at the moment is outrageous. No need for me to go further into that. You know how costly it is. So anyway, we're playing Burjo's Beat the Bowser, giving you the chance to win some free petrol. Let me give you this text number. Have it in your phone or have it written down somewhere. 0428 811 455. And when you hear your cue to text, send us your name and 6IX to that number, all right? Big thanks to Premier Avan and Golf, Australian-made lightweight caravans, campers and motorhomes. All you have to do is search Premier Avan, or you can see them in Perth and Bunbury. 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

0: 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Rob Duckworth this afternoon, but now, folks, time to give away some free petrol. It's over to Mac and the Prize Guy and Burjo.
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3: Hey, it's Mac and the Prize Guy here with more free fuel to give away with Burjo's Beat the Bowser. We've had a few booms recently, but let's see if we can get Graham a winning hand. You've been driving around recently. Graham, in your Isuzu Ute, how much are you spending in that thing?
4: Too much.
3: Yeah, that's the correct answer. Well done, you've passed the test. Let's see if we can get a little bit of respite for your wallet, hey? You know how to play Burjo's Beat the Bowser?
4: Yes.
3: Just yell out stop before that Bowser goes boom. Are you ready to play?
4: Yeah,
3: all right, here we go, Burjo.
2: I'm pumped. See what I did there? Off we go. $53. $109. $149. $229. $253.
4: Stop.
3: Stopping at $253. Just before the boom, you got the top amount from Burjo. Congratulations, you got yourself free fuel.
4: Oh, beautiful. Thank you very much.
2: Hey, great job. Hey, they nailed that, didn't they, Mecca?
3: Yeah, he sure did, Burjo. Getting the full amount out of that Bowser. Congratulations, Graham. $250 of free fuel is yours. If you want a chance to join Graham on the winners list, listen out for that Burjo cue to text. 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

0: 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We're just about to check in with the newsroom. We've got the 3 o'clock news update on the way. Then we're going to play these songs. Olivia Newton-John, Xanadu. Great old song. Big one from Queen, We Are The Champions. And Terence Trent D'Arby, Wishing Well. Don't forget that text line number 0428 811 455. You want to win free fuel from us? 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
6: It's getting down to 11 degrees in Perth overnight. From the Capital Radio 6AX Newsroom, good afternoon. I'm Caitlin Lewis. Police are urging anyone with information regarding a fatal crash in the northern suburbs to come forward. A 22-year-old man was hit by a Toyota Corolla hatchback just before 2 o'clock yesterday afternoon along Tranquil Drive in Carramar. He was rushed to Royal Perth Hospital with critical injuries but couldn't be saved. Major crash detectives are questioning the 74-year-old driver of the Corolla, but they're urging anyone with information or relevant dashcam vision to contact Crime Stoppers. Perth media personality Gary Carvolth has died at the age of 85. His career spanned 50 years over television and radio, during which he won 2 Logie Awards for the most popular male personality on WA television. Sports commentator Brad Hardy worked with Carvolth and says he was a true professional.
7: He was a great mentor of mine for a long, long time, so I'm really saddened by the loss of Gary. He was one of the great workers.
6: And more big screens are being set up in Fremantle ahead of the AFL Grand Final this weekend. Elise Gately reports.
8: The city of Fremantle is bracing for around 40,000 people to line its streets on Saturday, prompting the council to expand its free public viewing sites for the Dockers Lions clash. In addition to one on the Cappuccino Strip, 3 more big screens are being set up on the corner of Market and High Streets, at the Esplanade Reserve in a family-friendly zone, and in an accessible area at Wallyalup Court. Roads will be closed in the city centre from midday on Friday until Saturday night.
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6: 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Gold is selling at $4,320 an ounce, and one Australian dollar is buying 71.22 US cents and 12,726 Indonesian rupiah.
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6: Perth Wildcats coach John Reilly says stopping NBL star and former Cat Bryce Cotton will take a team effort, with the Adelaide 36ers rolling into town for their Round 2 clash on Thursday night.
9: The way the team is building and shaping out, like, it has to be a team effort. It's going to be a group effort in defending him. Like, every team has their philosophies on how to make it happen. We'll go in with ours and we'll see where it all lands.
6: The Wildcats went down to Southeast Melbourne by 21 points in their opening match of the season last weekend. It's a crucial few weeks for Perth with their first five games all at RAC Arena. That's the latest 6AX news update. I'm Caitlin Lewis from the Capital Radio Newsroom.
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10: Okay, and here we go. Mostly sunny, 22 today. Tomorrow, shower or 221. Thursday, looks like a nice day. Mostly sunny, 22. Friday, looks like a shower or 221. And Saturday, a shower or two at a top of 19 degrees. 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

0: Forever Classic 6IX. Just a great old rock song from the 70s. The boys are back in town from Thin Lizzy, and that wraps up another one of our 30-minute music marathons. We're going to do it again just after four this afternoon. Mac has got them all day today. Now, remember that text line number when you get that cue to text in order to play Burjo's Beat the Bowser. We're trying to give away as much free fuel as we can. The price of petrol at the moment is just stupid. So anyway, how adult is that? Yeah, the price of petrol at the moment is just stupid. Anyway, back to adult radio. The text number, 0428 811 455. When you get that cue to text us, just send us your name and 6IX. And good luck, okay? Winning that free fuel. Don't get too greedy, but, you know, you can win a fair bit. Big thanks to Premier Avan and Golf, Australian-made lightweight caravans, campers and motorhomes. 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
12: 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Good difference. A crash on the Mitchell Freeway southbound at Hay Street in the city, blocking the right lane with towies on site. Broken down truck, Mitchell Freeway southbound at Reed Highway, Hammersley in the left emergency lane. And busy on the Kanana inbound at Rowley Road. Freeway north in the city, narrows to Hay Street, now bound on the Mitchell, Cedric Street to Reed Highway and Ocean Reef Road and up at Shinton Avenue. And queuing inbound from Loftus Street, side to Mill Point Road on the Kanana, Billia Drive to Russell Road. 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This is Roland with the latest time saver traffic.
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0: Forever Classic 6IX. We would have played that song when it was brand new back in the 60s. Joe Cocker and Feeling All Right. Hello there, Rob Duckworth this afternoon. I hope you're feeling well. Nat and Westo, the classic breakfast. Those wackos are back on the radio tomorrow morning and they've got a really funny guy joining them, Peter Hellyer. I love that guy. He's so funny. He was on I'm a Celebrity, Get Me Out of Here, and he did have to eat some rather disgusting stuff. So tomorrow morning, Nat and Westo, they're going to be talking to Peter, and they're going to be throwing the question out to you. What's the worst thing you've ever had to eat? What's the worst thing you've eaten? And bear in mind, you get on air with the guys for any reason this week, and you're in the running for that really cool prize from Sandalford Wines. 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So Nat and Westo back on air tomorrow morning. Special guest is Peter Hellyer, very funny man. Nat and Westo, big thanks to Fox Removals, bringing trust and quality back to WA. 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Pointer Sisters and you too. They're coming up next.
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0: Forever Classic 6IX, we're just about to check in with the newsroom. 4 o'clock update on the way. And then Macca's going to give you more chances to win some free fuel with Burjo. Macca, the prize guy, and Burjo, what a combination. Remember their text line number 0428 811 455. Good luck in winning that free fuel. Now, believe it or not, this band is going to be in Perth early February. Backman Turner Overdrive. We're going to play a show in Perth. They're also in our 30-minute music marathon, just like Julian Lennon and Skyhooks. Horror movie. Mac is going to play those 30-minute music marathons all afternoon. And as I said before, listen out for your cue to text for Burjo's Beat the Bowser. Have a great day. I'll catch you tomorrow.
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5: It's getting down to 11 degrees in Perth overnight from the Capital Radio 6AX newsroom. Good afternoon, I'm Caitlin Lewis. WA Police have joined forces with the Australian Federal Police, Border Force and Criminal Intelligence Commission in a week-long crackdown of organised crime. Almost 5 kilos of meth has been seized in WA, along with several other hard drugs, more than $500,000 in cash, 8 firearms and 2 cars. More than 200 Western Australians are facing more than 650 charges. The Reserve Bank says the federal government could help boost productivity by slashing red tape. The latest intergenerational report assumes productivity will grow by just 1% a year over the next 4 decades. The central bank will meet next week with economists predicting a 4th interest rate hike this year. RBA Governor Michelle Bullock says the government has options to fuel economic growth.
6: Growth in productivity has been slowing over decades. And look, there are things governments can do. They can remove red tape, they can make it easier for businesses to invest, they can make it rewarding for businesses to innovate.
5: A setback for motorists who use a Perth bridge that was open just 2 years ago. Scott Mayman explains.
7: It's the Borloo Bridge.
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7: 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A lighting cable detached and fell late last year. And from today, it's closed for about a fortnight to allow maintenance and repairs.
8: We're doing it this period of time so we avoid the full school holidays over in Christmas break.
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5: And the average price of a litre of regular petrol will rise at 6 o'clock tomorrow morning. The price will go up by 12 cents to $2.39.3, up 9.5 cents from last Wednesday. 21 outlets will be selling at below $2.22 and they can be found on the Fuel Watch website.
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5: 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Gold is selling at $4,324 an ounce. And one Australian dollar is buying 71.16 US cents and 12,720 Indonesian rupiah.
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5: Brisbane Lions star and former Docker Lachie Neale is in front of the AFL tribunal challenging a one-game ban he was given for punching Hawk Jack Ginnivan. The incident occurred off the ball during Saturday night's preliminary final. That's the latest 6AX news update. I'm Caitlin Lewis from the Capital Radio Newsroom.
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9: It's Travel Tuesday at Flight Centre. Fly to Auckland one way from $247 per person. Today only at Flight Centre. A breakdown on Armidale Road westbound at the Kwinana Freeway in Jandakot, blocking the right turn lane. It's busy on the Kwinana Freeway at Anchortail Road inbound and queuing from Mill Point Road through to the city to Hay Street. Outbound on the Mitchell Freeway, Stevenson Avenue to Reed Highway and at Ocean Reef Road and Chenton Avenue and queuing inbound from Loftus Street out to Mill Point Road on the Kwinana, Canning Highway and Billia Drive to Rowley Road. 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
10: 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Out to the east, unleaded Caltex Mannington truck stop at 217.7. The Vibe in Ascot has diesel at 259.7 cents per litre. That's 6AX's petrol price watch. 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
10: Clear conditions expected for the rest of your Tuesday. We're down to an overnight low of 11 tonight. Showers expected early tomorrow morning, but should be clearing to a partly cloudy day, reaching a max of 21. Mostly sunny conditions hitting Perth Thursday, 22 degrees. Partly cloudy Friday. Afternoon showers a possibility. Going to reach a max of 23. Right now, sitting at 19 degrees across Perth. 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

Purpose, Forever Classic, 6IX, Homer Clancy's Classic Countdown. Catch him again tomorrow afternoon from midday, going through the best of September 1982. He's going to be on a red eye Thursday night and in Melbourne for the grand final on Friday, doing a special grand final pump-up edition from Melbourne on Friday afternoon. Lucky sod. He's a Frio Nuffy like me, so he's probably going to absolutely love it. Here's Duran Duran, 6IX.

0: Many a Freo supporter headed across the borderline of WA and South Australia today as they drive over the Nullarbor to go to the grand final on Saturday. If the buses and the cars and the planes, they're all going over there, and it is going to be a Freo purple wash, I reckon, at the parade and right across Melbourne over the weekend. Forever Classic 6AX. 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Clear conditions expected throughout the rest of your Tuesday. Heading towards an overnight low of 11 tonight. Showers early tomorrow morning. Should be clearing to a partly cloudy day, hopefully by the time the Dockers take the track down at the Cockburn Arc Oval for their open training session. If you manage to grab yourselves tickets like me, I'll see you down there. Mostly sunny Thursday, 22 degrees. Partly cloudy Friday. Looks like afternoon showers a possibility, 23 the expected top. What's on in Perth? Well, it's a lot of Freo Docker stuff, but we've found some stuff that if you're not a football fanatic like I am, then you might be able to take part in it this weekend. Plus, we'll get on some Little River Band and the latest Time Saver traffic here at Forever Classic 6AX.
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5: 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Crash on Canning High eastbound at East Street in East Frio. Various lanes closed with police on site. Broken down truck, Tonkin Highway eastbound exit to Roe Highway Forest Field, blocking the left lane. And a breakdown freeway south coming out of the city at the Narrows. Left lane is blocked. It's busy on the Kwinana inbound, Ankstall Road and queuing from Mill Point Road to the city to Hay Street. Outbound on the Mitchell, Stevenson Avenue to Warwick Road, Ocean Reef Road and Shenton Avenue. And inbound queuing from Loftus Street, slide to Mill Point Road to the Kwinana, Canning Highway, Billia Drive to Rolly Road. 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

0: But despite being one of the most recognisable hits of 1983, Girls Just Want to Have Fun only made it to number 2 on the Billboard Hot 100 charts. Cyndi Lauper at Forever Classic 6IX. 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
0: 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Perth Hills Events present Gourmet in the Park at Morgan John Morgan Park in Glen Forest. 10 a.m. to 3 p.m. Sunday, expect gourmet food, food trucks, delish coffee and beverages, wines, distilleries, beers, chili sauces and oils, sweet treats, savoury delights, a bit of pottery, some woodwork, divine candles and even some puppy treats. All under the trees with sweet sounds in the air and old-fashioned quiet games for the kids. Picnic rugs to sit on, trees to shelter from the sun. And it's sure, it's a wonderful day to be had. Gourmet in the Park, Morgan John Morgan Park in Glen Forest, 10 a.m. to 3 p.m. this Sunday. And while it may be about all about the Dockers this weekend, for those not so footy focused, of course, it is the opening day of the Perth Royal Show at Claremont Showgrounds. It includes more than 100 things to see and do, from animals, competitions and agricultural experiences to Sideshow Alley, the show bags, Yellow Brick Road, which happens to be my favourite, David the Bullet Smith and his human cannonball act, the Royal Roundup, and of course the fireworks each and every night of the show. Tickets are $49.95 for adults. 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
0: You know what, 6ix, we love bringing you the best acts, which is why we are so proud to be bringing you Backman Turner Overdrive. 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

0: Faith Perth, we will have a 30-minute music marathon after 5 o'clock. Urgent. Featuring some Foreigner. So urgent. And we are family. Sister Sledge is on the way as well.
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4: It's getting down to 11 degrees in Perth overnight from the Capital Radio 6AX newsroom. Good afternoon, I'm Caitlin Lewis. WA detectives are seeking information as they continue to investigate a cold case murder of a man near Broome more than 16 years ago. Joshua Warnecki was found dead in the early hours of February 26, 2010, after he was last seen walking near Old Broome Road and Baggett Road in Broome. The person or people involved in Josh's death have never been found. Detective Inspector Jessica Securo says they firmly believe the young man was murdered.
5: A $1 million reward can be life-changing for someone. And to think that you could receive that money and also bring closure to a family who have sought information for 16 years, I urge you to come forward with that information.
4: Anyone with information is urged to get in touch with Crime Stoppers. Parents are being urged to enrol their toddlers in swimming lessons as we head towards summer. 14 children aged under the age of 5 drowned in Australia last year. Former Australian swimming coach Laurie Lawrence says that's 14 too many.
6: So don't delay. Kids can start swimming lessons between 4 and 6 months of age, and it's a great time to get in the water with your child and have fun.
4: And children's book author and illustrator Terry Denton has died at the age of 76. His agent and publisher made the announcement last hour, saying he died surrounded by his family on Monday. Denton was best known for the Treehouse series with Andy Griffith, who said working with him over the past 3 decades was an honour.
0: Now a 6AX finance update.
4: The ASX 200 is up 25 points at 8,757. Gold is selling at $4,300 an ounce, and one Australian dollar is buying 70.95 US cents and 12,705 Indonesian rupiah.
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4: Lachie Neale and the Brisbane Lions are currently arguing against a one-match ban at the AFL Tribunal, which could see the star midfielder ruled out of Saturday's decider against Fremantle. Celebrations continue for Nick Dacos after he took out the Brownlow Medal vote count last night, the Magpie polling a record 47 votes for the gong. And Test Rugby is in full swing this week with the Wallabies and Wallaroos in action. The Wallabies host South Africa in Perth on Sunday after the Wallaroos take on Scotland in Edinburgh. That's the latest 6AX News Update. I'm Caitlin Lewis from the Capital Radio Newsroom.
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7: 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Broken down truck, Tonkinhoa eastbound exit to Royal Highway Forestfield, blocking the left lane. Banana Freeway busy inbound at Ankstill Road, queuing from Mill Point Road to the city to Hay Street. Outbound on the Mitchell Freeway, Stevenson Avenue to Warwick Road and Ocean Reef Road and Shenton Avenue. Inbound queuing from Loftus Street side to Mill Point Road on the Banana, Canning Highway, Billia Drive to Rowley Road. And Graham Farmer Freeway would slow eastbound through the Northbridge Tunnel after an earlier crash. We all want our kids to be safe, but many aren't. Enough to fill a stadium every year. Get your seats in the Stadium of Hope for a safer future for every child. Search Stadium of Hope. This is Roland with the latest Time Saver traffic.
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8: Checking some of the best places to fill up or top up this Tuesday afternoon. Up to 23 spots north of the river have unleaded at 219.9 cents per litre. Most of them are those Ampol sites. For diesel, you need to go to OMG Metro Ocean Reef. They're at 259.9. South of the river for unleaded, Caltex Kwinana truck stops at 219.3. And for diesel, 5 Kwinana OPT, 259.3. Out to the east, unleaded, Caltex Mannington truck stop at 217.7. The Vibe in Ascot has diesel at 259.7 cents per litre. That's 6AX's petrol price watch. Thanks to Total Air. For all things air conditioning, search Total Air Perth.
3: 6AX four-day forecast.
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8: Conditions for the remainder of your Tuesday. We're down to an overnight low of 11 degrees tonight. Looking at showers early tomorrow morning, but should be clearing to a partly cloudy day. Hopefully good conditions for down at Cockburn Oval when the Dockers have their open training session tomorrow morning. Max of 21 degrees expected. Thursday mostly sunny and a high of 22. Friday partly cloudy. Afternoon showers a possibility and a max of 23 degrees. 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

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Some Prince very soon in this 30-minute music marathon. Right now, Creedence Clearwater Revival. Have you ever seen the rain? One of those classics you only get on 6AX.

0: 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It is Macca with you for the drive home. A lot of Fremantle fans sweating on the outcome of this Lachie Neal tribunal hearing. After 2 hours of making their arguments, the tribunal's now gone off to deliberate. I'm sure that it'll come up in news bulletins later on what the official decision is. At the moment, don't know because they're still in deliberations, but we'll see if Lachie is suspended for the grand final, in which case it might be a little case of advantage Fremantle. Not going to say no if he is suspended, the former Fremantle Docker turned Brisbane Lion. Looking at an overnight low of 11 tonight, heading towards a top of 21 tomorrow. May see a few showers early in the morning, but that should return to a partly cloudy day. Michael Jackson very soon. Latest time saver traffic also on the way. Plus, don't forget, before 6, another chance for you to win free fuel with Burjo's Beat the Bowser coming your way.
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10: 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A crash on Carinup Road westbound before Huntress Road Innaloo, blocking the right lane with towies on site. Broken down truck, Tonkin Highway eastbound exit to Rye Highway Forest Field, blocking the left lane. Busy on the Mitchell Freeway, Hutton Street to Warwick Road outbound and Ocean Reef Road to Shenton Avenue. Inbound queuing from Loftus Street, slow out to South Terrace on the Quinana and Russell Road to Rowley Road. And also delays on Tonkin Highway and Hale Road at the entry from Leach Highway and also Great Eastern Highway and Collier Road and southbound at Wellsboro Road East. 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
0: What kind of car are you driving at the moment, Lou?
3: I drive a Mazda CX-5 that costs me about $150 to fuel her up.
0: And it's getting more and more expensive every single day, isn't it?
3: Oh, my God, I can't believe how expensive it is.
0: $2.60 or something like that for diesel. $2.20 for an unleaded even is just, like, out of this world.
3: I think it's about $3 something for diesel over here.
0: Ugh, I remember when it was underneath a dollar.
3: I know, right?
0: Can't we go back to those days, please?
3: Yeah, back when it was 20 cents a litre.
0: Yeah, exactly. Back when LPG was the expensive one.
3: Back when LPG didn't exist.
0: Yeah. Well, let's see if we can get some free fuel into your wallet, hey Lou?
3: That would be wonderful.
0: All right, Burjo is going to play the sounds. You just have to yell out stop before the Bowser goes boom. You ready to go?
3: Ready to go.
0: Right, take it away, Burjo.
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3: Stop.
0: Stopping at $229. Congratulations, Lou.
3: That's two fuels for me. I'm extremely happy.
0: Well done.
2: Congratulations. Top job.
3: Thank you, Virgil.
2: Topping up your tank. But now, let's see how much more fuel you could have won. $241.
0: $241, and then the Bowser goes boom.
3: Oh, I made it.
0: Yes, you've done very well there, Lou. Congratulations.
3: Oh, I did well.
0: Another chance to try and beat Burjo's Bowser coming your way soon. 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
0: You know, as luck would have it, this morning I was chatting with Graham Bond from Purely Commercials, who shares all the big news with yours truly, and he told me that the Mercedes-Benz motorhomes from Purely Commercials, well, now's the best time to get into one of them if you're thinking about getting away. 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

0: Almost 6 o'clock, another news update coming your way soon. Then we get to a 30-minute music marathon. Casey and the Sunshine Band and Genesis. Going to kick things off for us very soon.
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5: It's getting down to 11 degrees in Perth overnight. From the Capital Radio 6AX newsroom, good evening. I'm Caitlin Lewis. Major Crash is investigating the death of a 22-year-old man who was hit by a car in the northern suburbs. Just before 2 o'clock yesterday afternoon, a white Toyota Corolla hatchback was driving on Tranquil Drive, Karama, when it collided with the pedestrian. The 74-year-old driver is helping police with their investigations. The opposition has distanced itself from a Liberal senator's push to unlock superannuation for home buyers. Andrew

0: Bragg has proposed using super as collateral for home loans to increase borrowing power. One Nation has already pledged to let renters and mortgage holders access up to a quarter of their super. Liberal leader Angus Taylor says the opposition is still finalising its policy.
1: Superannuation is Australians' money. It's Australians' money. They should have choice in it. That's why we strongly support self-managed super funds. The proposal you're talking about there is not our policy.
0: And the state government has confirmed it won't be chasing after the shark involved in last week's fatal attack off Sorrento Beach. Scott Maiman reports.
2: At the weekend, capture gear was deployed, but its use was delayed because of rough conditions. Senior Minister Rhys Whitby says the opportunity to get the shark has passed.
3: Closer to the moment and the time and the geography, there was a much higher likelihood that you could identify the shark involved. But I think, you know, you've got the passage of days.
2: Beaches across the northern suburbs reopened yesterday. The Surf Life Saving WA helicopter has commenced daily patrols a week earlier than planned. Scott Maiman, Capital Radio News.
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0: The ASX 200 is up 25 points at 8,757. Gold is selling at $4,300 an ounce, and one Australian dollar is buying 70.95 US cents and 12,705 Indonesian rupiah.
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0: Dockers defender Brennan Cox will be available for selection in Saturday's grand final. The club says he was put through an intense training session on the weekend instead of playing in Peel's WAFL grand final win to make sure he'd recovered from a calf injury. Cox will take part in tomorrow's sold-out main training session. And as of a short time ago, Brisbane Lions star Lachie Neale was still sitting before the tribunal, fighting to be able to play in this weekend's grand final. The 33-year-old was offered a one-match ban for an off-the-ball punch to Hawks forward Jack Ginnivan during last Saturday's preliminary final. That's the latest 6IX news update. I'm Caitlin Lewis from the Capital Radio Newsroom.
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6: 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Crash cleared from Caronup Road westbound before Huntress Road in Innaloo. Breakdown cleared from Rail Highway southbound before Wellsboro Road east in Wattle Grove. It's busy on the Mitchell outbound, Hutton Street to Cedric Street, Ocean Reef Road and up at Shenton Avenue, inbound queuing from Loftus Street, side to Milkwood Road on the Quinana, and further south at Russell Road. Tonkin Highway side northbound at Hale Road, the entry from Leach Highway and between Great Eastern Highway and Collier Road, and southbound at Wellsboro Road East. 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
7: Clear conditions for the remainder of your Tuesday. We're down to an overnight low of 11 degrees this evening. Showers appear to be coming through early tomorrow morning, but they should be clearing, leading to a partly cloudy Wednesday with a max of 21 degrees. Looking at a mostly sunny day Thursday, a high of 22, partly cloudy for the most part Friday. Afternoon showers are a possibility, though. Going to reach a top of 23 degrees.
4: Now, Macca Dixon with another 30-minute music marathon.

There's boogie shoes on Saturday night. If the Dockers get up, oh, they're going to be all up and down that cafe strip. Over 40,000 people expected to hit live sites in and around Fremantle. I tell you what, if there is a Lions supporter in the Fremantle area on Saturday, they may be hung, drawn and quartered. Here's Paul Kelly doing dumb things for a classic 6AX.

Master Blaster, Stevie Wonder, Forever Classic, 6IX, doing a 30-minute music marathon for Stuart and Nara and the team, Perth Window and Door Replacement Company, but a Simply Red after Elton. Goodbye, Yellow Brick Road, here at 6IX.

0: That's Forever Classic, 6IX, doing a 30-minute music marathon for Stuart and Ara and the team, Perth Window and Door Replacement Company. More of them to come your way after 7, when Aaron Chilcott takes over with Forever Classic Nights. Speaking of crawling, some people may be doing that on Saturday night if the doctors get up, although they won't need to worry about having to pay for transport, because yesterday state government announced the entirety of Saturday right across the Transperth network, free public transport, which is a really good thing, I think. And obviously there'll be road closures in around the Fremantle area, from the train station, I think, down to the other end of like Frio Oval. The whole thing is just going to be like a street festival. It's going to be absolutely brilliant to see on Saturday afternoon. If you're going there, maybe if you're going to Melbourne, let us know. Find us on Facebook and send us a message and let us know where you're going to be this Saturday afternoon. Clear conditions expected for the remainder of your Tuesday. 11 degrees the overnight low tonight. Showers early tomorrow morning, but should be clearing to a partly cloudy day. Going to reach a max of 21. Bit of Billy Joel on the way. 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

0: Magic Carpet Ride, Forever Classic 6IX, the home of the Classic Breakfast. Nat and Westo back at you tomorrow morning from 5:30, thanks to Fox Removal. I was going to be having a chat with Aussie comedian Pete Hellier after 6:30. Got a brand new show out called Chef's Ahoy. Going to be asking him about that, but he was also on I'm a Celebrity, Get Me Out of Here, which is why Nat and Westo want to talk about tomorrow. What's the worst thing you've ever eaten? Give him a call after 7 on 9484 1080, or drop a comment on our Facebook page right now. You'll get to go into the draw on Friday to win a $250 Sandalford restaurant voucher just for being their caller of the week, plus more chances for you to beat Bird Joe's Bowser. Are going to be back after 6 a.m. and also tickets to check out Brad Pitt's new movie Heart of the Beast, which is in cinemas on Thursday. The Classic Breakfast with Nat and Westo back tomorrow from 5:30, thanks to Fox Removals, bringing trust and quality back to WA. 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
1: We are chatting to the hilarious Pete Hellier, and my gosh, didn't he eat some disgusting stuff while he was an army celebrity getting me out of here.
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0: is on the way. Plus, we'll get on some Paul Simon as well. Enjoy the rest of your Tuesday. I'll catch you tomorrow afternoon from 4.
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Shout out to Boy George from Culture Club. His pet lizard keeps biting people. He's been told that he needs a

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This 30-minute music marathon just keeps going. Forever Classic Nights, looking forward to hearing Hall & Oates and The Clash amongst the next few songs. And from the year 1984, when Lois O'Donoghue was Australian of the Year, Glenn Frey.

0: Forever Classic Nights with Tears for Fears in a 30-minute music marathon. And the band told MTV back in the 80s what it was they were going for with that track.
1: It's a protest song. It's quite open. The landscapes are there, you know. It starts off just with a synthesizer and a drum machine and the two of us singing. And as it goes through, it grows and other elements comes into it. So all we did, we picked a very, very interesting landscape for the beginning. And then at the end, we dragged a load of people in to sing the song with us, and it worked.
0: Certainly did work. Number one here when it came out, and in a bunch of other countries too. Mr. Mister on the way. Less than 5 minutes.
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0: 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Clarence Clemons and Jackson Browne in the next one. You're a friend of mine. The Mentals. Hey, you with a sad face come up tonight. And I can feel the Jacksons. Can you feel it? Yes. Can you feel it? I said yes.
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Forever Classic Nights, our 30-minute music marathon continues with Aaron Chilcott. Hope your day was a good one. September the 22nd today, and it was on this day back in 1735 that Robert Walpole became the first British Prime Minister to live at 10 Downing Street. 1735, geez, that's an old building. Allegedly haunted too. Apparently they've got a ghost of a top-hatted gentleman who passes through solid doors. The Go-Go's and the Police playing right after the Doobie Brothers.

0: We hold on for 30-minute music marathons every hour during our Forever Classic Nights. Wilson Phillips wrapping up that one. Another one on the way just after 10. Less time to wait for the Eurythmics, though. Of course, fronted by Annie Lennox, who doesn't recommend becoming famous.
1: Forget about fame. Don't think about fame. Just do the work. You don't even want the fame, quite honestly.
0: I've got the Eurythmics coming up. This one's just ahead.
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0: 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I'll play this one soon. Mondo Rock. And there's a bit of Bowie in there too.
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Forever Classic Nights, it's Aaron Chilcott with a 30-minute music marathon. Madonna and Supertramp playing after this from David Bowie.

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Forever Classic Nights. Stick around for the Stones soon. Dire Straits on the way too. And we look forward to more Burjo's Beat the Bowser fun tomorrow. So much free fuel to be giving away, as long as you're not too greedy. That's the key part. Listening to the rising fuel amounts and knowing when to say stop so his Bowser doesn't blow up. Try your luck across the day. Here's Tina Turner, Forever Classic Nights. So

0: You know, my teenage daughter once described this as her favourite old song. Nice one, Ava. Way to make the rest of us feel old. Dire Straits in a 30-minute music marathon, Forever Classic Nights. And that song was only ever going to be a B-side track when Mark Knopfler first wrote it, but the Dire Straits band manager convinced him that he should put it on the Brothers in Arms album. So we can thank Ed Bicknell for that. Hey, Diana Ross in a moment. Chain Reaction, playing next.
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0: 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Forever Classic Nights, thanks for having us on. Billy Joel and Bananarama on the way. And Elton John was on the Stephen Colbert Show at one stage talking about his favourite songs that he's released.
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Forever Classic Nights. Hey, when you think about the English language, what do you think is the shortest sentence you could possibly write? I'll tell you later on when we do our nightly nudge of knowledge. George Harrison and Robert Palmer before we get there, and Meatloaf right now.

0: Wendy Matthews, Puckering Up Like Angels Do, part of a 30-minute music marathon. Forever Classic Nights. Aaron Chilcott here saying happy birthday to Joan Jett today. She turns 68. Now, she was supposed to be hitting the stage for a couple of shows this month, but they've been cancelled while she recovers from a spinal injury. What a career, though. Rocking the stage for more than 50 years. And she certainly loves rock and roll. Joan Jett and the Blackhearts, singing about it next.
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0: So that's what we're asking you for, a shot at Caller of the Week, the sound of a voucher, $250 worth, the worst thing you've ever...

0: The midnight hour approaches. I'm ready to head off. Forever Classic Nights with Aaron Chilcott. Just before I can disappear, though, we need to keep the saying true that you learn something new every day. It's nightly nudge of knowledge time. And go, the word on its own, followed by a full stop, is the shortest complete sentence in the English language. And it's an order. Speaking of go, that's exactly what I'm going to do now for the next few days. I'm taking some time off, coming back next week. But the 30-minute music marathons continue. There's one starting next. Have a great Wednesday.
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1: We are chatting to the hilarious Pete Hellier, and my gosh, didn't he eat some disgusting stuff while he was in I'm a Celebrity, get me out of here.
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5: Partly cloudy today, a possible shower, 21 the top for Perth. From the Capital Radio 6AX newsroom, I'm Scott Maiman. A former Fisheries Minister, Chief of Staff, claims the state government has failed to address a rise in fatal shark attacks. 63-year-old Greg O'Neill was the third person killed by a shark in WA this year when he was attacked last week at Sorrento Beach. Trevor Whittington, now the WA Farmers CEO, says it's getting out of hand.
6: Up until around 2000, we were averaging one fatal attack every decade. It's now jumped to, on average, one a year, and it's increasing. Statistically, we are now the shark capital death place of the world. It's a terrible place to end up.
5: The Department of Primary Industries and Regional Development has given up on its efforts to find and kill the shark involved. A landscaper in Alkimos has been fined for breaching home building contract laws. Caitlin Lewis reports.
7: Ethan Carroll John Bailey, who was trading as Ethan's Contracting and Landscaping, was convicted of three offences, including seeking a deposit more than six times the legal limit. As reported by Perth Now, Mr. Bailey was contracted by a homeowner in February last year and provided a quote of $12,500 for front garden work. It's understood Mr. Bailey requested a 40% upfront payment of $5,000, more than $4,000 over the legal limit in accordance with the Home Building Contracts Act 1991. Mr. Bailey was fined $1,400 and ordered to pay $571 in costs. Caitlin Lewis, Capital Radio News.
5: Major Crash is investigating the death of a 22-year-old man who was hit by a car in the northern suburbs. Early Monday afternoon, a white Toyota Corolla hatchback was travelling on Tranquil Drive when it collided with the pedestrian. Major American TV networks have agreed to stop broadcasting live White House events after President Trump banned three news outlets from the building. CNN, MS Now and Politico are now suing the administration for breaching press freedoms. But Vice President J.D. Vance has come to the defense of Trump.
8: Well, I take some issue with the premise. So he's not banning media outlets. What he's doing is saying we're not going to give you special access to the White House if you engage in what is effectively propaganda.
5: And the U.S. president has announced a new Trump TV operating like a state-run media.
4: Now a 6AX finance update.
5: A short time ago, gold was selling at $4,358 an ounce. The Aussie dollar, 71 US cents, 12,684 Indonesian rupiah.
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5: Lachie Neal will miss Saturday's AFL Grand Final. The Brisbane midfielder's one-game ban for striking has been upheld at the tribunal overnight in a hearing that lasted almost 4.5 hours. East Fremantle's on the hunt for a new senior coach, with Bill Monaghan stepping down from the role despite having a year to run on his contract. That's the latest news update. I'm Scott Maiman from the Capital Radio Newsroom.
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9: 21 today with a medium chance of showers most likely this morning and a mostly sunny afternoon. Tomorrow, mostly sunny and 22. Friday, possible shower developing, 23. And then Saturday, a shower or two with a top of 18. Currently 14 in Burns Beach, 13 in Bushmead.
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9: 6IX. Welcome to Wednesday, hump day. Here we are, halfway-ish through the week.
10: Can we start off by congratulating the Fremantle Dockers coach, JL, Justin Longmuir. He's just picked up the Senior Coach of the Year award.
9: Justified.
10: Absolutely justified. I think second position was Chris Fagan.
9: That would make sense.
10: That would make sense. Number one and two playing the GF. All right. And I know that a lot of Dockers fans will be happy about this. Lachie Neal not going to be playing in the granny on Saturday.
9: What a year he's had.
10: Well, you know, he's going across to the Magpies, isn't he? Mm-hmm. So effectively, he's played his last game for Brisbane.
9: Yep.
10: But that's what happens when you punch somebody in the guts, mate.
9: Yeah.
10: I mean, there's cameras everywhere. Lockie, what were you thinking?

0: Forever Classic 6AX. It is the classic breaking net in Westo for Fox removals at 5:43, approximately 6:45. We're going to have a chat with Pete Hellier.
1: Oh, I love Pete Hellier. Very funny fella.
0: Got a brand new show kicking off called Chefs Ahoy. But in the area of food, of course, he did I'm a Celebrity. Get me out of here.
1: The food that they have to eat on those food trials is absolutely disgusting.
0: So we'll have a chat with him about that. Then we're going to put it to you at around 7:15. What is the worst thing that you've ever eaten? Chip into the discussion. That gets you a shot at Friday's Call of the Week prize, the $250 dining voucher to Sandalford's award-winning restaurant. And yesterday we were discussing this. Parental punishments. What was doled out to you when you were naughty?
1: Anne from Belia, what did you experience growing up, Anne?
2: Oh, I was traumatised. Your parents are trying to tell you, you've got to be clean, you've got to wash your hands before you eat, after you go to the toilet. Then I do something naughty. What comes out? The old fly swat that my mother's been using to swat dirty old flies and cockroaches and spiders. She turns around and gives me a good old whack on the bum with this dirty old fly swat. I mean, how unhygienic is that? Oh. No wonder I've been traumatised.
1: Oh, my God, that's horrible. Imagine all the fly guts and gunk and all the maggots that have sort of weaved their way into the holes of the swatter. That's clearly child abuse.
2: Look, tell me about it. I made my mother remember that every day.
1: Are we talking bare bottoms?
2: Look, if the bare bottom was out, it was a bare bottom. Otherwise, you know, the top of your legs. Look, if she could catch me, I could run pretty fast. But, you know, she'd pretty much swipe anywhere.
0: It's parental punishments. What got dished out when you were a naughty kid, Tom and Gingin?
3: I went and got drunk with some mates when I was 13 or 14. And when I got home in the morning, Mum realised what I had done. And my punishment was to sit in the sun all day while my sister was in the Christmas pageant. She didn't even go crook or anything. She just made me sit in the sun all day. My stepdad came out when he realised I was hungover. He came out and offered me a can of beer. That's when I started spewing up. I haven't drunk Jamaican rum since then.
1: Have you watched the Christmas pageant?
3: Nope.
0: Here's a song that might bring back fond memories for you.
4: I like to sit in the sun drinking Jamaican rum.
0: Childhood punishments that were handed out when you were naughty, Chris from Southlake.
5: Well, when I was, say, under the age of 12, it was, Cliff, come and get your daughter and I'd be sent off with Dad, which was exactly where I wanted to be, which is why I was naughty most of the time. I used to pull the ribbon out of the horrid top she'd made me or pull the lace off it or go and get my pastel frock duty.
1: Why did they force us into dresses when we really didn't want to be wearing them?
5: I know, and everything was pastel pink, pastel green. Yeah. And then she used to thread these silk ribbons around, like, the arms and around the necks, and then this atrocious lace, and I'm just going, oh, for the love of God, Mum.
1: Wow.
5: So before 12, I used to get sent off with my father. Cliff, come and get your daughter. And then after 12, if I annoyed one or the other of them, once again, it'd be Cliff, deal with your daughter, and Dad would go, okay, see, Mother said I've got to punish you, so if you want to go to the pub after school, you're going to have to walk. She said, I'm not to drive you. Or you're only allowed to come once per month to the races with me for 3 months.
1: None of that sounds like a punishment to me.
5: It was. I mean, it was a fair way from Swanee High to the Swanee pub. It was a good mile. So I used to get $100 a week pocket money. And he never cut my pocket money back.
1: Sorry, let's go back to the $100 a week. How old were you?
5: 12, 13. Did I not mention that my adopted parents were millionaires?
1: No, you did not, mate. $100 a week.
5: Well, it's just a fun fact.
1: I need to have a serious discussion with my mother. I was on like $10 a week. Why couldn't I have been adopted by millionaires? We're talking about childhood punishments. Meg, did you ever cop it when you were growing up?
6: From the other end, me being a mummy, I copped a bit of cheek from one of my boys and I smacked him and he swung around and gave me a mouthful and told me that I wasn't allowed to do that and he was going to inform the police. So I gave him another one and said, well, while you're at it, tell him about that one too. And I then sort of thought, well, it's not such a good idea. So next time he had a little hissy fit, I threw him in the shower. It took three goes before he decided maybe we'll pull our head in. But we got there in the end. But interestingly, my grandson had a hissy fit, so you can guess what I did with him.
1: Straight in the shower, mate?
6: No, it was a garden hose. Yeah, garden hose. That was there at the time, so the garden hose was handy. And I took three goes with him, and he shut up, and I said, mate, what's your problem? And when he spoke to me, I said, well, I'll just let you know we don't do that at Nana's, and he's never done it since.
1: Forget your super nanny. You talk to the kids, you put them in the naughty corner, you just put them in the shower, or you use the hose pipe. You just treat them like a dog. Wow. Speaking of which, put one of those citronella collars on them. Never back chat you, that's for sure.
0: Childhood punishments. What did you cop when you were naughty, Jay and Aurelia?
7: I can remember around about 5 or 6 years old, so the mid-70s. We lived in a Kermit the Frog Green Air Force Defence Home with the old outhouse. Still had the toilet outside at that stage.
1: Yeah.
7: Dad used to think, well, if you're a little shit, I'll put you in there for an hour during the day if you play up. Oh, and he did.
0: Wow.
1: Oh, no.
7: Well, I went in as a little kid and came out as a little stinker.
1: Were you, like, the best behaved kid around, Jay?
7: No.
1: Oh, my Lord, I would have been absolutely perfect. I can't even imagine. What would you do in an outhouse in the middle of summer for an hour? What did you get up to?
0: Sit and think.
7: Yeah, a lot of thinking, a lot of contemplating what the hell fell in there before me. I do remember the dog scratching at the door thinking, what the hell is he in there for? You
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10: 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So fresh, so good, so eat now. A breakdown from overnight on Tonkin Highway, southbound at Mills Road West in Martin, with the vehicle on the traffic island, and towies on the way for that one. And on the Kwinana Freeway, it's building inbound after Mundajong Road, through Thomas Road and also up around Akatil Road, and again at Rowley Road before a better run up across Manhurry Bridge in the Narrows through to the city. All clear on the Mitchell and Graham Farmer freeways, Northbridge Tunnel at speed in both directions. 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

0: 5:56, Forever Classic 6AX, it's Nat and Westo. On the Classic Brekkie for Fox Removals, we will get our turn at Burjo's Beat the Bowser before 9, but it does run all day. What is it? Well, it's your chance to win free fuel, and just make sure, though, you don't get greedy, because you've got to yell stop before the Bowser blows up. You're listening for Burjo. He'll jump on at some stage and say, right, text your name and 6AX to this number, which is 0428 811 455. When you hear him say that, do it. If your phone rings, answer it. You could win free fuel with Burjo's Beat the Bowser thanks to Premier A-Van and Golf on Forever Classic 6AX.
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3: 21 degrees, the top for Perth today, partly cloudy and the chance of a shower. From the Capital Radio 6AX newsroom, I'm Scott Maiman. More information's been revealed about a teenager who sent two Perth schools into lockdown on Monday. The 15-year-old's been let off with a warning. The boy has received a juvenile caution for failing to obey an order given by an officer. Education Minister Sabina Winton says violence has no place in schools or society.
4: I'm really, really happy of the strong actions taken by all those involved in making sure that the situation was resolved safely.
3: More than 200 WA locals have been charged over illicit drugs and organised crime. WA Police joined forces with the Australian Federal Police, Border Force and Criminal Intelligence Commission for a week-long operation. Almost 5 kilos of meth has been seized in WA, along with several other hard drugs, more than $500,000 in cash, 8 firearms and 2 cars. The WA government has made a major announcement about smart glasses in the state schools. Caitlin Lewis reports.
5: The Education Minister has announced a ban on smart glasses in all public schools. Sabina Winton says the tech might be shiny and new, but there's no place for it in the classroom.
4: And there is a growing community concern about the risk of careless, criminal or malicious activity.
5: The ban also applies to school visitors, making WA's smart glasses laws some of the strictest in the country. Principals can make exceptions for special circumstances, such as medical conditions. The ban will kick in from the first day of Term 4 and apply during all school activities on school grounds and when students and staff are representing the schools off-site. Caitlin Lewis, Capital Radio News.
3: And a major study's found almost all Australian women on dating apps have experienced abuse, manipulation or harassment.
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3: A short time ago, gold was selling at $4,361 an ounce. The Aussie dollar, 71 US cents, 12,692 Indonesian rupiah.
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3: Lions midfielder Lachie Neale remains suspended for the grand final against his former club Fremantle. Last night, the AFL Tribunal rejected what it described as inconsistent evidence in a landmark case. The Dockers say they're determined to capitalise on more scoring opportunities in Saturday's decider at the MCG. Defender Luke Ryan says they've had to depend on a few good quarters to get them through their finals campaign.
6: We reviewed the game on the weekend and there's so much more opportunities for us to score. We've just left a few goals out there each quarter. So we're just going to tidy that up, and if we do, I think it'll give us a better chance of winning all four quarters.
3: And Dockers coach Justin Longmuir has been named the Coaches Association Senior Coach of the Year. That's the latest news update. I'm Scott Maiman from the Capital Radio Newsroom.
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7: 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Breakdown on Tonkin Highway southbound at Mills Road West in Martin with a vehicle on the traffic island waiting for towies. And Silent Mitchell inbound at Burns Beach Road, also Hepburn Avenue to Wyrick Road. The Kwinana Freeway busy, Mortimer Road to Rowley Road for a better run the rest of the way through to the city. Rowe Highway queuing westbound at the Kwinana Freeway in Jandakot, also northbound at Tonkin Highway. And busy Patterson Road at Manta Road, Kwinana Beach and Rockingham Road, Ankertill Road, Naval Base. 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
1: 6AX four-day forecast.
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8: 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Today, 21, medium chance of showers, most likely this morning, and a mostly sunny afternoon. Tomorrow, mostly sunny, 22. Friday, possible shower developing, 23. Saturday, shower or two, and 18. It is 10 degrees in Moondyne and also in Melville. 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
9: On this day.
10: Well, good morning. You've made it halfway through the week. It is Wednesday, the 23rd of September. Big birthday love coming your way if you're celebrating it.
8: Let's go to the world of tennis. And one half of the Woodies having a birthday today. Mark Woodford, born in Adelaide, 1965, 61. 67 career titles, 61 with his mate Todd Woodbridge. Your mate.
10: My mate.
8: So the Woodies, only players in history to win all four Grand Slam championships, an Olympic gold medal, World Doubles Championship, and the Davis Cup.
10: Wow. That's impressive.
8: Isn't it? No television hosting gigs, though, for Mark Woodford. Looks like his buddy's got that all stitched up.
10: He does a good job.
8: To the world of television. Well, and film. This guy's done a fair bit of film, but he's going to

0: Ray Charles would have been having a birthday today. Ray Charles Robinson, born in, well, we'd say Albany, but they'd say Albany, Georgia. 1930, passed away 73, 2004. Of course, got his own biopic with Jamie Foxx, wasn't it?
1: That played
0: Ray.
1: Did a great job too, by the way.
0: Didn't he? Had his first hit in 1959.
2: Hey, mama, don't you treat me wrong.
0: What did I say?
2: Come and love you, daddy, all night long, all night long.
0: But here's the Willie connection.
2: All right, y'all, help me now.
0: Ray Charles and Willie Nelson.
1: Oh, there you go.
0: Seven Spanish Angels. This was massive. But as we say, you can only play one. So let's make it a good one. Short, sweet, to the point.

0: Forever Classic 6AX, the only place you're going to get, say, Status Quo right alongside some Ray Charles for what would have been his birthday. It is 13 past 6 on Forever Classic 6AX, the classic brekkie with Nat and Westo for Fox Removals, having a chat with Peter Hellyer at 6:45. Looking forward to that. He's always got things to say.
1: Oh, he's a funny guy.
0: So let me take you to the world of literature. Of course, we're all familiar with Mary Poppins. So that's the Hollywood musical, but based on books, right?
1: Mm-hmm.
0: Books by an Australian English author. So she was born in Queensland, P.L. Travers, but spent most of her time in England.
1: Didn't know she was born here.
0: There you go. So in the colony of Queensland, to be precise. Why am I talking about her? Well, recently the schools all did a thing called Book Week.
1: Mm-hmm.
0: And so, for instance, you know, my guy Tay decided to go as a hobbit.
1: Okay, right? From the movie.
0: From the book.
1: From the book.
0: Yes, for Book Week. So there's a little story here. A lady ordered for her 10-year-old daughter a costume.
1: 50 Shades.
0: From a place called, is that a book?
1: Yeah.
0: Okay, right.
1: Mum's got them all.
0: I'm sure she does. Anyway, she's ordered this costume from Costume Box, and it was a Mary Poppins costume.
1: Right.
0: So very excited. The package arrived, and they opened it up, and inside was a costume of Kim Jong-un.
1: Okay. So how do you mistake Mary Poppins with Kim Jong-un?
0: Yeah, well,
1: how does that happen?
0: Obviously, there was a little mix-up. So Costume Box did get back to her, and they their response was, so you can choose your own adventure on this one, folks. Either, so this is option one, a small but determined communist uprising has occurred within our warehouse ranks. Rest assured, the rebellion has been quashed and our righteous capitalist order has been restored. Or option two, a simple but regrettable human error has occurred in our warehouse where two address labels have been accidentally switched.
1: Oh, no.
0: So Mary Poppins customer contacted us this morning. We responded. It's been picked and packed. She'll get it in time by express post. And as for the Kim Jong-un customer, he's right now on his way to the post office to collect his parcel and confirm if he has indeed received Mary Poppins. So it's one thing to sort of order Mary Poppins and then get Kim Jong-un. I say, go for it. Send your kid to school as the supreme leader and see how that goes. I want to know who's the guy that ordered that Kim Jong-un and what was it for? Like, what is that for?
1: Book Week.
0: Is there a Kim Jong-un book? Because I'd be not interested in reading that at all. But I guess from the kid's perspective, you could keep that.
1: Yeah.
0: You got your Mary Poppins in time for Book Week. Oh. Keep the Kim Jong-un handy because, you know, Halloween is coming up.
1: There you go.
0: Yeah, that would certainly scare a few people, I'm sure.
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4: 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Crash at Graham Farmer Freeway, Northbridge Tunnel eastbound exit in the left emergency lane. And a breakdown, Tonkin Highway southbound at Mills Road West in Martin with a vehicle on the traffic island. The Mitchell is slow at Nearabup Road inbound, also Whitfords Avenue and Warwick Road. The Quinana Freeway busy, Thomas Road merged to Rowley Road for a better run the rest of the way through. Tonkin Highway under speed at Wells Parade East, Rye Highway busy northbound at Tonkin Highway. 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

0: Now there is a forever classic, and it lives here on 6IX 627. It is the classic breakfast with Nat and Westo for fox removals. You know what's happening on Saturday? It's not just the grand final.
1: No.
0: Perth Royal Show.
1: Do you know what? If you're thinking about going to the show, Saturday would be the day to do it. Because everybody is going to be watching the granny. So you'll have the place to yourself.
0: Probably, hopefully it doesn't impact on it too much. But, I would think numbers could be slightly down. Although I do remember one year working at the Royal Show for another radio station. Mm. And we had this big marquee. And round about grand final time, it was absolutely chockers. Because that was...
1: Wow.
0: That was 2005, I think. So the year that Sydney beat West Coast. But, so you can sort of double dip. If you can find somewhere that's screening the grand final, you could do it at the Perth Royal Show.
1: I wonder if they'll do it in the little pub they've got there.
0: Probably.
1: Be a good idea to do it.
0: And, of course, you've got all the AFL show bags, and the show bags are plenty. But 8 days, Claremont Showgrounds kicks off on the 26th. That's only 3 days until Perth Royal Show.
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7: 21 degrees, the top for Perth today, partly cloudy and the chance of a shower. From the Capital Radio 6IX newsroom, I'm Scott Maiman. More information's been revealed about a teenager who sent 2 Perth schools into lockdown on Monday. The 15-year-old's been let off with a warning. The boy has received a juvenile caution for failing to obey an order given by an officer. Education Minister Sabina Winton says violence has no place in schools or society.
8: I'm really, really happy of the strong actions taken by all those involved in making sure that the situation was resolved safely.
7: More than 200 WA locals have been charged over illicit drugs and organised crime. WA Police joined forces with the Australian Federal Police, Border Force and Criminal Intelligence Commission for a week-long operation. Almost 5 kilos of meth has been seized in WA, along with several other hard drugs, more than $500,000 in cash, 8 firearms and 2 cars. The WA government has made a major announcement about smart glasses in the state schools. Caitlin Lewis reports.
9: The Education Minister has announced a ban on smart glasses in all public schools. Sabina Winton says the tech might be shiny and new, but there's no place for it in the classroom.
8: And there is a growing community concern about the risk of careless, criminal or malicious activity.
9: The ban also applies to school visitors, making WA's smart glasses laws some of the strictest in the country. Principals can make exceptions for special circumstances, such as medical conditions. The ban will kick in from the first day of Term 4 and apply during all school activities on school grounds and when students and staff are representing the schools off-site. Caitlin Lewis, Capital Radio News.
7: And a major study has found almost all Australian women on dating apps have experienced abuse, manipulation or harassment.
5: Now a 6AX finance update.
7: A short time ago, gold was selling at $4,361 an ounce. The Aussie dollar, 71 US cents, 12,692 Indonesian rupiah.
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7: Lions midfielder Lachie Neale remains suspended for the grand final against his former club Fremantle. Last night, the AFL Tribunal rejected what it described as inconsistent evidence in a landmark case. The Dockers say they're determined to capitalise on more scoring opportunities in Saturday's decider at the MCG. Defender Luke Ryan says they've had to depend on a few good quarters to get them through their finals campaign.
10: We reviewed the game on the weekend and there's so much more opportunities for us to score. We've just left a few goals out each quarter. So we're just going to tidy that up, and if we do, I think it'll give us a better chance of winning all four quarters.
7: And Dockers coach Justin Longmuir has been named the Coaches Association Senior Coach of the Year. That's the latest news update. I'm Scott Maiman from the Capital Radio Newsroom.
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11: 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Crash cleared from Graham Farmer Freeway, Northbridge Tunnel eastbound exit. Breakdown, Tonkin Highway southbound at Mills Road West Martin with a vehicle on the traffic island. It's slow on the Mitchell Freeway inbound at Nearabup Road and Whitfords Avenue to Warwick Road and closer in at Vincent Street. The Kanana Freeway busy, Mortimer Road merge to Rowley Road and delays on Tonkin Highway at Wellsborough Road East in Wattle Grove. 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
12: 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Tomorrow, mostly sunny, 22. Friday, possible shower developing, 23. And Saturday, a shower or two, an 18. 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
1: He's been a stand-up comedy favourite for decades.
2: 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You cannot say, hey, Roslyn's really upset. When are you going to apologise to Roslyn? I'll say Soz to Roz to Moz.
1: And from Rove to The Project and Have You Been Paying Attention, he's one of the best-known faces on Aussie TV.
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1: Now he's kicking off a brand-new series on Nine, Chefs Ahoy. Please welcome to the show, Pete Hellier.
4: Morning, Wester. Morning, Nat. How are we?
5: Oh, look, we're doing okay, my friend. I'm looking at this gig. Chefs Ahoy, you're hosting. There's chefs aboard a Princess cruise ship cooking up stuff. You're visiting places like Greece, Japan, Spain, Korea. I mean, how the hell did you score this gig, Pete?
4: I am still trying to work that out, to be absolutely honest.
5: Wow.
4: This is the lovely thing. If you're hanging around this industry for long enough, you get a call from somebody out of the blue, really. This is not something I had in my bingo card for this year. To host a cooking travel show. We cruised around the Mediterranean, around Japan and Korea, and our best chefs cooking, and I just really loitered. That's what I did. Just so everybody's very clear, I'm not doing any of the cooking. I am just there keeping the morale up with the chefs. Not I'm really that needed because, you know, it's an amazing ship, you know, the Princess Cruises. Mm. And they're in Greece and they're in Barcelona.
5: Come on.
4: So it's an amazing gig. And it's a really fun show.
0: At any stage, did your good mate Strawny make an appearance?
4: He didn't make it through customs.
5: Mate, it's well known that when you go on a cruise ship, you always put weight on. And you're in the actual kitchen. Did you put a few kegs on during the show?
4: Listen, all the weight I lost during I'm a Celebrity, Get Me Out of Here, I put back on Chefs Ahoy. Yeah, when you got our best chefs cooking for you, I mean, it's a great mix, actually, of, you know, like Miguel Maestre. And then you got people who've gone through MasterChef, you know, Courtney Ross, absolutely great chefs. But you got chefs that you may not be aware of, like Dan Hong is like an Aussie institution when it comes to cooking. And all the other chefs were like, wow, Dan Hong's doing it. And Mark LeBroy, who like founded Three Blue Ducks. Yeah, you really do see these guys and how they think. And the thought that goes into them creating these dishes is pretty extraordinary.
0: Well, I know you said you weren't doing any cooking yourself in the Princess Cruise Ship kitchen. But are you handy in the kitchen, mate?
4: Oh, I mean, I can do it if I have to, if it's my turn. But there's nothing fancy going on. And my wife's an amazing cook, and she is a great improviser. So my role generally is to stay out of the way and DJ, which is just pressing play on the Spotify playlist. So that's... Maybe I can slice some things.
0: Slice and dice.
4: I can do that. Yeah, that's about the limits of my kitchen prowess.
0: No Peter Hellier's signature dish at all. Not even like a specialist toasty.
4: I do obviously love a toasty for some comfort food. Pizzas, I don't mind putting some pizzas together for the kids. Quite often we make our own dough as well, so there's no amazing dishes I'm particularly known for.
5: But you like eating food, yeah?
4: And this is where I come into my own. I mean, as far as tasting food goes, I am right up there. Every time I did taste the food that the chefs put together, I did have like Matt Preston and the MasterChef guys in my head. You don't realise until you're doing it, eating on camera. It's quite a vulnerable place to be. I think we all judge a little bit when you see that these judges eat on camera. You go, oh, is that how he eats?
0: Okay. Well, you know, like we have sort of experienced a little bit of that, I guess, with I'm a Celebrity, but the dishes on Chefs Ahoy would probably be a lot tastier than what you were served up in I'm a Celebrity, Get Me Out of Here.
4: No pig's anus served up.
5: That's disappointing, mate.
0: Mate, we'll get a special delivery. We'll ship some over to you.
5: Yeah.
4: I do miss it. It's a lovely feast. What was worse, I had fermented tofu on the same episode, and that was actually worse, believe it or not.
5: Wow. Any tofu is worse than a pig's anus.
0: We are chatting with Peter Hellier ahead of the premiere tonight, Chefs Ahoy, Channel 9 and 9 now at 8:45 p.m. Let's continue, though, the I'm a Celebrity chat shortly. We want to find out about your time on that show.
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8: 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Breakdown, Tonkin Highway southbound at Mills Road West in Martin with a vehicle on the traffic island. Mitchell Freeway is slow inbound at Burns Beach Road, also Whitfords Avenue to Reed Highway and Scarborough Beach Road to Vincent Street. Cronulla Freeway busy, Thomas Road to Rowley Road. It frees up for a better run the rest of the way through to the city. Tonkin Highway under speed both directions to Wasp Parade East. West Coast Highway queuing heading down the coast at Scarborough Beach Road in Scarborough. 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

0: There's another one that belongs on Forever Classic, 6AX. It is 6:54. Nat and Westo, the classic brekkie for Fox Removals tonight on Channel 9 and 9 now at 8:45pm. The new show Chefs Ahoy launches, featuring one Peter Hellyer. And we were just actually talking about your time on I'm a Celebrity, Get Me Out of Here.
1: How was your experience, Pete, on I'm a Celeb? I mean, we watch it from afar, but how was it actually being in that jungle and experiencing everything you did?
2: It seems a while ago now, but I loved it. Like, and there was a show that I never thought I would ever do, to be honest. And that's what I'm talking about, these weird phone calls you get. You think you know what your next few months might be looking like, and then all of a sudden you get these phone calls. Honestly, it was great. I never aspired to do it. I didn't really want to do it, and end up having this amazing time. You know, it's hard being away from family, but being disconnected from the world for a little while was quite lovely, and not having your phone and disconnected from the news cycle and meeting these amazing people. I'm still really great mates with all the guys I went to the jungle with. You know, some I knew going in and others were new to me and have become new friends. So that's probably the most special thing about it.
1: You actually looked like you were having fun.
2: Yeah, we had a great group. You know, we had Liz Ellis 1 year I was in, and Aisha, you know, we've become great mates. Harry Garside, Adam Cooney, and it's a great bunch of people. We're all quite close still.
1: Pete, you're no stranger to Perth. You're always popping over here, and you're heading to Fremantle at the end of next month to perform your show in International Kerfuffle. Now, this is going to be the third time you've performed the show in Perth. Are you excited about heading back, mate?
2: I'm excited. This is the first time I think I've brought the same show back three times to Perth, because we did it originally at the Fringe at the start of the year. It was actually where the debut of this show was in Perth. It's the first time I think I've debuted a show in Perth. We just had such a great time, so we brought it back.
1: Yep.
2: That sold out, so we're bringing it back to Fremantle. I can't wait. It's a fun show. It's about a time I made a joke on the project, and it resulted in me getting death threats from Honduras, a place I'd never been to before. You know, comedy's an interesting place at the moment. There's a lot of talk, hey, you can't say anything anymore. And I don't necessarily believe that, because I think there are a lot of millionaire comedians on Netflix talking about how you can't say things anymore, which I find a weird kind of irony about. This takes you behind the scenes of when you may read or hear about a controversial thing that's gone viral or you know, gone a bit pear-shaped, and the thinking behind what had happened and what happens afterwards. It's really a show about comedy in, you know, in 2026.
0: So you've brought that back. That'll be the third time you've brought that show to Perth.
2: Yeah.
0: It's the right place for it, because we don't like change here.
1: No.
0: So that's perfect. You can just keep rolling that out for the next 20, 30 years. We'll go for it.
1: And well, we've got bad memories over here in WA too, so it'll only be halfway through the show and people will be going, I think I've seen this show.
2: As long as people keep buying tickets, I'll keep coming back.
1: So, absolutely.
2: I love making my way over.
1: Have you got a favourite spot in Perth or WA?
2: It's a good point, actually. This is probably one of the more obvious answers. Margaret River is amazing. I have very fond memories of being there. A few times I've been there. In fact, I'm probably overdue. So I might have to convince Bridge to come over with me. Maybe we can duck down. Yeah, that'd be amazing.
1: Do the wineries first, then grab a surfboard and get out on the waves, mate, after a couple of drinks.
2: Now, the fact that you're suggesting that I surf is hilarious.
1: You can watch surfing and don't worry about the big fish down there.
2: I hear they're sizable, but I'll stay safe on the sand.
1: You'll be fine, mate. If you would like to check out the third showing of Pete Hellyer's An International Kerfuffle, it's going to be happening at the Hamilton Hill Memorial Hall in Hammy Hill on Saturday the 31st of October. And you can get your tickets through eventbrite.com.au.
0: We all have our moments, but mate, whenever I see you, you look like you're having fun, which is fantastic. And I'm sure that this will also be fun. Chefs Ahoy, it kicks off tonight at 8:45pm on Channel 9 and 9 Now. Peter Hellyer, really looking forward to it, and thanks for your time, mate.
2: Thanks, legends.
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4: Partly cloudy today, chance of a shower, 21 the top for Perth. From the Capital Radio 6AX newsroom, I'm Scott Maiman. WA will soon have the country's strictest laws around smart glasses in schools. The wearable technology can't be used or stored on public school premises from the first day of Term 4. The rules apply to students, staff, parents and visitors. Education Minister Sabina Winton says the rules will prevent secret recordings and protect people's privacy.
5: I would just urge everyone to think carefully about these devices, which at the surface level look like great fun, but we know can cause so many unintended consequences.
4: Jetstar workers are pulling the pin on the airline's additional passenger fees, at least for now. Brian Wilson reports.
6: The airline's workers are stepping up their campaign for better wages, weather protection and job security by waiving or zeroing many of Jetstar's additional charges for excess bags, booking fees and seat selections. The industrial action by the Australian Services Union won't delay flights travelling to the grand final, but it will reduce the profits from one of the carrier's most busiest times of the year. Brian Wilson reporting.
4: Aussie petrol and diesel prices have risen to their highest levels in close to 6 months. Drone attacks have damaged a second major oil route in the Middle East, deepening concerns about the global supply crunch. More big screens are being set up in Fremantle for the AFL Grand Final this weekend. Elise Gately reports.
7: The city of Fremantle is bracing for around 40,000 people to line its streets on Saturday, prompting the council to expand its free public viewing sites for the Dockers Lions clash. In addition to one on the Cappuccino Strip, three more big screens are being set up on the corner of Market and High Streets at the Esplanade Reserve in a family-friendly zone and in an accessible area at Wallulup Court. Roads will be closed in the city centre from midday on Friday until Saturday night. Elise Gately, Fremantle.
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4: And the Dow closed at 51,863. Gold selling at $4,358 an ounce. The Aussie dollar, 71 US cents. 12,690 Indonesian rupiah.
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4: Justin Longmuir has been named Coach of the Year by his peers. He's the first Fremantle coach to win the Coaches Association honour in its 24-year history. Lachie Neale will miss Saturday's AFL Grand Final. The Brisbane midfielder's one-game ban for striking has been upheld overnight at the tribunal in a hearing that lasted almost 4.5 hours. That's the latest news update. I'm Scott Maiman from the Capital Radio Newsroom.
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8: 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Breakdown, Tonkin Highway southbound at Mills Road West Martin, with a vehicle on the traffic island. Breakdown cleared from Mitchell Freya northbound after Burns Beach Road in Kinross. Slow on the Mitchell inbound, Woofords Avenue to Reed Highway and at Vincent Street. Quinana Freeway busy, Thomas Road to Rowley Road and Leach Highway to Cranford Avenue, and outbound to Mill Point Road and Russell Road. And Tonkin Highway under speed northbound from Kelvin Road to Wasper Road East, and also Rye Highway northbound at Tonkin Highway. 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
2: 6AX four-day forecast.
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9: 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Tomorrow, mostly sunny, 22. Friday, possible shower developing, top of 23. And for Saturday, a shower or two and 18, sitting on 14 in Kwinana and 10 in Kiara. 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
9: Breakfast on 6IX. It is 7:06, and given the price of fuel at the moment, Burjo's Beat the Bowser might be something that you're interested in. As we do it, thanks to Premier Avan and Golf, you are simply listening for Burjo to pop up, not just during our show, but all day. And you'll know when it's time because you will hear Burjo saying, text your name and 6AX now to this number, 0428 811 455, and then you wait for your phone to ring. But don't get too greedy, right? Because the Bowser could go boom. You've got to yell stop when you've got enough to keep you happy.
0: That's right.
9: It will happen for us before 9. Also, we are putting another question to you after just chatting with Peter Hellyer before 7. About eating, what was it, pig anus on I'm a Celebrity?
0: I believe so, yeah.
9: Tasty. What's the worst thing that you've ever
0: eaten?
9: Well,
0: I've never had that in my mouth, no. That's for sure.
9: We'll be discussing that very shortly. That'll be your chance to be a part of the show, get into Friday's draw for the call of the week, the $250 dining voucher to Sandalford.

0: 7:14, it is the Classic Breakfast with Nat and Westo for Fox Removals on Forever Classic 6AX, offering a $250 dining voucher to Sandford on Friday for someone who becomes Call of the Week. To get in the draw, you've just got to be a part of the show, which you can do on Facebook, or you could pick up the phone. That's our favourite, 9484 1080. And today, tell us about the worst thing that you've ever eaten, because, you know, everybody that ever goes on I'm a Celebrity, Get Me Out of Here, has to eat hideous things. And We were just chatting about that with Peter Hellyer before 7 o'clock.
1: That's why I couldn't do the show. Channel 10, if you're listening, or 7 have taken it over now, haven't they?
0: Oh, look.
1: I'm sorry. Number one, I'm not a celebrity. Number two, I can't eat eyeballs and stuff. I can't be doing with it, mate.
0: What is the worst thing that you think you've ever eaten?
1: Snails.
0: Snails. I didn't.
1: I didn't like them. Haggis.
0: Haggis? See, I didn't
1: My
0: mind
1: neighbour's Scottish.
0: Right.
1: And he cooked it up for me. It was okay, but like a sausage, because it is a sausage, basically, but it's congealed blood. So it was very metallic-y tasting. It wasn't to my liking, Mr. Weston.
0: So I didn't mind it. I wouldn't. Yeah, I had it because I was there.
1: You know one thing that
0: snails just taste like garlic and butter.
1: You know what? One thing I would like to try,
0: what?
1: But I have never had the guts, no matter how many times I go to Bali, durian.
0: Oh, I've had that. And look, it does smell like, month-old socks and wet dog, and probably then some, but it tastes like a caramel dessert.
1: Yeah, but how'd you get past the smell?
0: Well, you just dig in.
1: No, I don't think I could.
0: Worst thing that you've ever eaten, let us know, 9484 1080, lot coming through on Facebook. Get yourself in Friday's draw for the Call of the Week. 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
4: 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Peace of mind driving. A crash on Wright Street southbound at Orang Road in Carlisle reduced to a single lane with police on site. Breakdown, Quinana Freeway southbound after Manning Road, Salter Point in the left emergency lane with a motorist changing a tyre. Take care on approach. A breakdown on Tonkin Highway southbound at Mills Road West in Martin with a vehicle on the traffic island. So on the Mitchell inbound, Woodfords Avenue to Reed Highway and at Vincent Street, Quinana Freeway, Thomas Road to Rowley Road busy and Manning Road to Canning Highway. 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

0: Forever Classic, 6IX at 727, that and Westo, the classic breaky for Fox Removals, offering you potential Caller of the Week prize for being part of the show, phone or Facebook. 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As we're talking about the opposite end of the food spectrum, what's the worst thing that you've ever eaten, Sherilyn Bassendine?
1: I'd say the worst thing I've eaten so far is a witchetty grub.
0: A witchetty grub?
1: Yep.
2: Oh, you've eaten a witchetty grub.
0: Worst thing I've eaten so far. Interesting. Did you eat that? Was it raw or cooked?
1: They told me it was a marshmallow, but it was cooked.
2: You put it in your mouth. You chewed it and it popped in your mouth?
1: Yes. I felt sick. I was on a camping trip and they dared me to eat it. I thought it was a marshmallow.
2: Okay, so you didn't know it was a witchetty grub?
1: No. I wouldn't have eaten it.
2: The texture was like a marshmallow, Cheryl, yes, but the taste is, what you're telling me, it's not nice and sugary and fluffy like a marshmallow?
1: No, it was sour like a lemon.
2: Oh, no, I don't think I could do it. Did you win the bet, though, Cheryl? That's the important thing.
1: I won $50.
2: Oh, see? Well done, mate. Well done. $50 for eating a witchetty grub.
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9: Partly cloudy today, chance of a shower, 21 the top for Perth. From the Capital Radio 6IX newsroom, I'm Scott Maiman. WA will soon have the country's strictest laws around smart glasses in schools. The wearable technology can't be used or stored on public school premises from the first day of Term 4. The rules apply to students, staff, parents and visitors. Education Minister Sabina Winton says the rules will prevent secret recordings and protect people's privacy.
10: I would just urge everyone to think carefully about these devices, which at the surface level look like great fun, but we know can cause so many unintended consequences.
9: Jetstar workers are pulling the pin on the airline's additional passenger fees, at least for now. Brian Wilson reports.
11: The airline's workers are stepping up their campaign for better wages, weather protection and job security by waiving or zeroing many of Jetstar's additional charges for excess bags, booking fees and seat selections. The industrial action by the Australian Services Union won't delay flights travelling to the grand final, but it will reduce the profits from one of the carrier's most busiest times of the year. Brian Wilson reporting.
9: Aussie petrol and diesel prices have risen to their highest levels in close to 6 months. Drone attacks have damaged a second major oil route in the Middle East, deepening concerns about the global supply crunch. More big screens are being set up in Fremantle for the AFL Grand Final this weekend. Elise Gately reports.
12: The city of Fremantle is bracing for around 40,000 people to line its streets on Saturday, prompting the council to expand its free public viewing sites for the Dockers Lions clash. In addition to one on the Cappuccino Strip, three more big screens are being set up on the corner of Market and High Streets at the Esplanade Reserve in a family-friendly zone and in an accessible area at Wallulup Court. Roads will be closed in the city centre from midday on Friday until Saturday night. Elise Gately, Fremantle.
13: Now a 6AX finance update.
9: And the Dow closed at 51,863. Gold selling at $4,358 an ounce. The Aussie dollar, 71 US cents. 12,690 Indonesian rupiah.
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9: Justin Longmuir has been named Coach of the Year by his peers. He's the first Fremantle coach to win the Coaches Association honour in its 24-year history. Lachie Neale will miss Saturday's AFL Grand Final. The Brisbane midfielder's one-game ban for striking has been upheld overnight at the tribunal in a hearing that lasted almost 4.5 hours. That's the latest news update. I'm Scott Maiman from the Capital Radio Newsroom.
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15: 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A crash on Wright Street southbound at Orong Road in Carlisle reduced to a single lane with police, ambulance and towies on site. Mitchell Freeway, slow at Burns Beach Road inbound, also Hepburn Avenue to Reid Highway and around Vincent Street. And on the Kwinana Freeway, busy at Ancaster Road and Rowley Road inbound, also South Street to Cranford Avenue and Manning Road to Canning Highway. Tonkin Highway at the speed northbound from Wells Road East to Hale Road and southbound at Reid Highway. 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
16: 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A possible shower today, top of 21, mostly sunny tomorrow and 22. 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

0: 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And we're actually having a food discussion today after our chat earlier with Peter Hellyer. He's got a new show on tonight called Chefs Ahoy, where the food's really good, as opposed to what he was consuming when he was on I'm a Celebrity, Get Me Out of Here. That got us talking about the worst things you have ever eaten. Tom in Gin Gin.
1: About 25 years ago, I was in Japan, and I ate a cricket. There was all these old ladies used to do the stable work, like water buckets and feed bins cleaned out and stuff, and they were having morning tea. And it's a bit of a tradition. If the Japanese challenge you to try something, it's considered rude to not do it. So I thought if these 70 or 80-year-old ladies are eating crickets and they're not dead, well, it's not going to hurt me, is it?
2: Well, you know what? It's a really good source of protein. I mean, yeah. Was it cooked or was it just a raw?
1: They looked like they were dipped in molasses or something.
0: Oh, that's a sweet treat.
2: It's even nicer, isn't it?
1: I only did it the once, eh?
2: All right. So you're not going to jump on the bandwagon of eating insects, which apparently is the thing that we should all be doing?
0: It's the way of the future.
1: I did eat a widgeon to grub off a tree a couple of years back. Oh, well, at least I think it was.
2: Could have been a big bird dropping.
0: I think they're generally a ground-dwelling.
2: Maybe it was going for a walk up the tree.
0: I'm not quite sure what it is you've eaten, but you're still alive.
2: Yeah, so you just picked it off the tree and stuck it in your gob, did you, Tom?
1: Yeah.
2: And what was it like, mate? What was your synopsis of the widgety grub?
1: I had one bite, swallowed it, and washed it down with a VB.
2: See?
0: As the saying goes, a hard-earned thirst needs a big cold beer. And that was a hard-earned thirst, mate.
1: The best cold beer is Vic.
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5: 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A crash on Wright Street, southbound at Oran Road in Carlisle, reduced to a single lane in both directions. Police and tow is on site. Silent Mitchell at Burns Beach Road inbound, also Whitfords Avenue to Reed Highway and Scarborough Beach Road to Vincent Street. Lookanana Fairway busy, Thomas Road to Rowley Road, Farrington Road to Canning Highway and outbound at Mill Point Road. And Tonkin Highway underspeed northbound from Kelvin Road to Hale Road, southbound at Reed Highway and Morley Drive East. 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
10: Darren's days of digging blind are over. Ever since he blindly dug into that internet cable and took out an entire neighbourhood. Ever since his insurance declined to cover the repair costs. And ever since he saw that he was millimetres away from also striking a high-voltage electricity cable. Don't be like Darren. Always search before you dig online before every job to avoid striking buried pipes and cables. Search before you dig online every time. And never dig blind.
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2: 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Broken bone 1. Broken bone 2. Broken bone 3. 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
3: 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Instead of Fran's clothes, at Amex, we know why Fran spent too long finding the right lamp. Because it matters.
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0: Forever Classic 6AX, the classic brekkie with Nat and Westo for Fox Removals. Our round of Burjo's Beat the Bowser, yet to happen. It will happen before nine, but it does happen all day. At the moment, though, for a shot at caller of the week, the Sound of It voucher, $250, we are discussing the worst thing that you've ever eaten, Adrian from Meadow Springs.
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0: And how did this come about, Adrian?
1: Admittedly, I've been drinking.
2: See, it always starts with drink.
1: It does, doesn't it? Colleague had it in his hand. I said, hey, mate, what are you going to do with that? He said, I'm going to try and get someone to eat it. And no sooner had he said the words, it was gone. And I followed it with a vodka chaser.
2: Okay. I'm just feeling for the lizard.
1: More about than that.
2: I can't even imagine eating anything that's still alive. I know that they do in other countries, but it's a big no from me, Adrian.
1: Cool. I don't think I'd do it again. Well, I think if I'd have stuck around for a little while, I might have got some money out of it.
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11: Partly cloudy today, chance of a shower, 21 the top for Perth. From the Capital Radio 6IX Newsroom, I'm Scott Maiman. WA police will be out in force in Fremantle come Saturday, as more than 40,000 people are expected to line the streets to cheer on the Dockers in the AFL Grand Final. Four big screens will broadcast the potentially history-making match into the Harbour City, with fans being encouraged to head in early to secure a spot. Fremantle's District Superintendent Dean Snashel says the mounted section will be joined by heavily armed officers, police dogs and the air wing to monitor crowd behaviour this weekend.
12: We understand that people are going to be joyous, they're going to be rowdy. We don't mind that. We're not the fun police. We're not going to be out there to stop people having fun on an occasion like this. But if you do come in and create antisocial behaviour and impact those people who are coming in to have a good time, then we'll be there to stop that.
11: Teachers are welcoming a crackdown on smart glasses across WA schools. Students, staff, parents and even contractors are being banned from wearing or storing the devices on school premises from Term 4. Principals Federation election of WA President Kaya Graves says it's good to see the state government acting swiftly.
13: I think this is an instance where proactive approaches are good. It's really important that for the safety of young people and staff that we're getting ahead of the curve so that we're actually protecting people from potential harm that this type of technology could cause.
11: Donald Trump has repeated a threat to annihilate Iran. The US president presented Iran with a stark choice while speaking at the UN General Assembly.
14: Will a deal be made with Iran that lets them rebuild and create a far greater country than it ever was before? Maybe one of the greatest in the Middle East or even the world? Or do I annihilate the Islamic Republic and do it quickly?
11: He then predicted that a deal would probably follow the US midterm elections in November.
10: Now a 6AX finance update.
11: The ASX ahead of the open this morning at 8,757. Gold is selling at $4,358 an ounce. The Aussie dollar, 71 US cents, 12,673 Indonesian rupiah.
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11: Brisbane Lions star Lachie Neale will miss Saturday's AFL Grand Final against Frigo after his ban for striking was upheld. Jack Fenwick reports.
15: After over 2 hours of submissions and over 2 hours of deliberations by the tribunal, Lachie Neale has failed to overturn his suspension. The 33-year-old hit with the ban for an off-the-ball strike on Hawthorn's Jack Ginnivan in Saturday's prelim final. It will be his first suspension in his 320-game career, and he comes ahead of one of his biggest. Neale will now watch his former side Fremantle and the side